0: Chicago's US 99.
1: Country Sunday night. Oh, what's going on, Kirsten? It's Brew. What's something that should never be shared?
2: Oh, toothbrushes. Like, I don't care how in love we are, we should not be sharing toothbrushes.
1: Yeah.
2: Some things are sacred.
1: I don't care if we made out 10 seconds ago. That is my toothbrush, and that's nasty.
2: Yeah.

It's Country Sunday Nights with me, Brew. Does anyone else's partner scroll on their phone until they fall asleep? Like, my girlfriend last night, I noticed, like, it was the same video playing over and over again, and she was just out cold, asleep. I think I realized scrolling on our phones before bed is just the adult version of a nightlight.

0: Melissa, what you got cooking on the grill?
1: It's a new recipe I'm trying. It's Windy City Smokeout Passes.
0: Oh, yummy. Can I have some?
1: No, not without playing the 5 at 8:35.
0: Oh. Well, can I have some watermelon at least?
1: Sure. Melissa and Austin.
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0: It's Country Sunday Nights. What's up, Macy? It's Brew. We're talking about places that make people crazy for some reason. What's yours?
1: Weddings. The stress of, like, having people know that you're single and they just, like, are, like, going crazy. I don't know. Too much.
0: Everyone asks you when it's your turn. It's like, I don't need that energy in my life.
1: Yeah. It's like, I'm fine. Thanks.
0: Am I going to fight for the bouquet? Probably. But that's none of your business.
1: Yeah.

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0: 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They used to make fun of us for this. Now they can't get enough of the ranch.

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It's Country Sunday Nights. What's up? It's Brew. My favorite thing I'm seeing on social media right now is seeing foreigners experience Walmart for the first time. The European mind cannot comprehend it.

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1: Hey, it's Brew. And the UK government, they paid employees to play Grand Theft Auto online to study their social behavior, which means somewhere, someone's resume says public policy research, and it was just stealing cars in Los Santos.

0: Melissa, what you got cooking on the grill?
1: It's a new recipe I'm trying. It's Windy City Smokeout Passes.
0: Oh, yummy. Can I have some?
1: No, not without playing the 5 at 8:35.
0: Oh. Well, can I have some watermelon at least?
1: Sure. Melissa and Austin.
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1: 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It's Brew. What's up, Tanner? What's like an adult task that you still haven't learned how to do right?
2: For the life of me, I cannot fill out any sort of health insurance paperwork.
1: Oh,
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1: You know when that like comes around, they're like open enrollment, you gotta like select a, what's a deductible? I still don't understand that either.
2: My eyes glossed over. It's like a wizard wrote it.
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1: Oh, man. What's up? It's Brew. A new study says no amount of alcohol is actually healthy. Great. So wine is no longer heart healthy. It's just grape juice with consequences, I guess.

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0: Hey, I know it's almost July, but I gotta get you this Christmas news. I had to check like 18 different sources just to make sure this was real, but a How the Grinch Stole Christmas sequel is in the works. Jim Carrey coming back to play the Grinch. Almost zero more details than that. But this is the best news I've heard all week.

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1: Vernon Road, way to go. 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Jonathan Bass, managing 214 East, Chicago. Some work may be performed by or referred to other attorneys.
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0: it's me. Country Sunday night. What up? It's Brew. And hey, Ashley, what's something you're looking forward to?
1: Amazon Prime.
0: Okay. Oh, that's right. Prime Day deals are going on now. You can go buy all the things that you never knew you needed until a little lightning countdown timer bullied you into it. That was no

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1: What's up, Kelly? What's the ugliest thing your significant other wears, and have you tried to get rid of it?
2: Oh my gosh. We go hiking, and he wears toe shoes for hiking.
1: It's classic. You
2: know? Yeah. So I pretend I don't know him. He's not with me.
1: Yeah. You're going that way. I'm taking this trail. See you, buddy. About to leave him in the woods.

0: Chicago's US 99. It's Country Sunday Nights with me, Brew. What's up, Sam? Hey, the ugliest thing your significant other wears, and have you tried to get rid of it?
1: They wear socks with their Crocs, and that's borderline unforgivable.
0: borderline illegal.
1: Very unattractive.
0: You find yourself in between a Croc and a hard place.
1: Yeah, got it.
0: I'm here all week.

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0: score your wristbands tomorrow morning with the 5 at 8:35 when the Yuengling ticket window opens up. 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Kane Brown is part of the McHenry Music Festival weekend, and we've got your tickets as we celebrate. 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Put some miles on it. The Yuengling ticket window swings open tomorrow morning with the 5 at 8:35.
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it's Country Sunday Nights with me, Brew. 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It's 72 million, the number we're working with. 72 million Americans traveling for the holiday. We're definitely putting away 72 million hot dogs as a country.

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This is Country Sunday Nights. My name is Brew. I'm seeing a bunch of people post online. Thank God it's finally iced coffee season. Don't lie. It could be negative 20. You're still getting that iced vanilla latte.

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1: Hey, it's Brew, and this is Country Sunday Nights. What's going on, Brendan? What's something you miss about growing up before social media?
2: I miss going with my parents to Blockbuster, or like my little sister, and then trying to compete to figure out what we were going to watch and then if it was available.
1: Yeah. Now we're like on Netflix scrolling for hours. I feel like Blockbuster, you had to figure it out fast, and I miss that. I need that kind of like motivation.
2: They forced your hand.
1: I need less options.

0: Melissa, what you got cooking on the grill?
1: It's a new recipe I'm trying. It's Windy City Smokeout Passes.
0: Oh, yummy. Can I have some?
1: No, not without playing the 5 at 8:35.
0: Oh. Well, can I have some watermelon at least?
1: Sure. It's Melissa and Austin.
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It's Country Sunday Nights. What up? It's Brew. I realize nothing tests a friendship like trying to get a trip out of the group chat. Why does it feel like it's that school project where nobody else is chipping in? I'm doing the whole thing myself.

0: It's Country Sunday Nights with me, Brew. Yeah, here's your That's Crazy news story of the day. This feels like from a movie, like the worst case scenario. A truck hauling 2 million bees crashed.
1: That's crazy.
0: Can you imagine just being on the sidewalk when this thing flips over? Oh, talk about an unbelievable situation. Hangs his head.

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0: Chicago's US 99. Hey, it's Country Sunday Nights with me, Brew. Hey, Carly. All right, pretend we're in a fight right now and you just want to lay the best comeback you have on me. What is it?
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0: You brighten every room you walk out of. I've never heard that one. That is like soul snatching. I love it.
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1: It's Country Sunday Night. Hey, it's Brew, and I'll be scrolling on social media and be like, I could be a lifestyle creator. And then I realize my lifestyle is like waking up tired, staying tired, and then going to bed tired. I don't think it would work. If I could play you a song to rejuvenate your day, hit me up. 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

0: 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Toyota, let's go places. Put some miles on it. 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
3: He was 37, Real Madrid's heart. The boy from Zadar had grown up amid mortar fire during the Croatian War of Independence. Luka Modric had carried Croatia to the final in 2018. In 2022, he carried them again to a third-place finish, beating Morocco 2-1 in the bronze medal match. He didn't score. He didn't score much. He just kept the ball, kept his teammates moving, kept finding the right pass for 90 minutes. Tournament after tournament, somehow still doing it. After the medal ceremony, he hugged every Croatian player, every staffer, every cameraman. A small man with a big career, walking off the World Cup stage on his own terms. Football's quiet captain.
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13: 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I'm Susie Welch. 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

0: This is Country Sunday Nights. My name is Brew. Growing up watching Disney Channel, did you have a favorite show? Lizzie McGuire ranked number one according to this latest poll. Hannah Montana at six feels low. Sunny with a Chance, not even on the list. What? What was your favorite?
1: Sitting at home, staring at the wall, didn't get it.

This is Country Sunday Nights. My name is Brew. AAA putting out their warning. 72 million Americans expected to road trip for the 4th of July. If you got to go out, they say the worst day will be Thursday, July 2nd. So maybe shoot for the 1st or the 3rd. If you do have to travel the 2nd, while you're driving in traffic, I'll be here for you on the radio as like your emotional support human. I got the

This is Country Sunday Nights. My name is Brew. This is what the year is being labeled as. 2026 is the year of nostalgia. It really does make sense when you think about it. Everything's expensive, the internet's exhausting, and suddenly we all miss when our biggest problem was a low iPod battery.

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0: Milkgate update.
1: Oh, yeah. And there is an update, so I'm excited.
0: Brief history. My husband had a gallon of milk basically ferment in his car for 2 days and eventually implode because of the heat and...
1: Explode.
0: Over the back of his car that he's had for a couple months.
1: Sure.
0: The smell has been awful, and it has resulted in fruit flies and the milk going from the inside physically dripping to the outer part of the vehicle down his mud flaps and his bumper. He finally just looked at the car and said, I just have to start taking things apart
1: to figure out what's going on.
0: It's just not going away.
1: Sure.
0: So he actually took some piece out of the trunk to where he got to the metal part.
1: Right.
0: Milk just crusted and sitting, weaved all through all the pieces. And I'm actually quite proud of him because he did a pretty great job cleaning it. And since he has done this, the smell has greatly improved. Now, if the car is hot, say you walk in it for the first time for the day, it still has a hint of it.
1: A little milky.
0: But once you get the air circulating, you don't notice it anymore.
1: But let me ask this question. What about the new car smell?
0: Oh, that's gone. That left the minute that milk exploded all over the back of the car. To see what exactly he was looking at when he took that metal piece off, we did post it on our social.
1: Yeah, it's something. Y'all, it is something.

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1: Thomas Rhett is about to receive one of Nashville's highest honors on July 8th. He'll become the 113th inductee into the Music City Walk of Fame during a ceremony that's open to the public. Organizers say Thomas Rhett represents everything Nashville is about, from growing up in Music City to becoming one of country music's biggest stars while continuing to champion the city's rich songwriting tradition.
2: It looks like the legal issues surrounding Bailey Zimmerman are officially behind him. Charges against him have been dropped after he made a full restitution for approximately $16,000 in damages tied to the case. His attorney released a statement saying that Bailey took immediate responsibility for what happened and expressed gratitude to both Pueblo and Sandia and the district attorney's office for bringing the matter to a swift resolution. That's Third Shift Country News with Mo and Stickman.

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0: We told you a little bit about this last week. The Blair Witch Project is getting a reboot.
1: I saw that.
0: The original was about film students that were searching for a legendary witch. The reboot's a little bit different. It's about studio executives searching for an easy way to make money.
1: Isn't that movies these days? Just
0: pretty much.
1: Repeat of an old movie.
0: Yep.

0: Maybe somebody else will benefit from a life hack that you have to help their day run a little bit smoother. I know I'm always looking for ways to try to make mine run smoother with four kids and a job and
1: stick man.
0: Marriage and little stick man. The job is one thing, and then there's stick man. It's like they're together but not. So that is the Mo and Stick Man Country question today. What's a small life hack that works for you every time? Mine is I don't want chaos in my home as far as mess. Everything should have a place and be clean because it's something I can control, right? And so for me, one of my life hacks is I never leave a room to go to another room empty-handed. Example, if I'm heading to one of the boys' rooms, I do a scan of the kitchen living room, and if they have a hat or something of theirs, clothes, I always take it with me to the next room. And if I leave their room, say I bring dirty dishes up to go to the kitchen, it's one way to keep cleanliness within my home and also get small things done so I don't have a massive pile of laundry later in the day.
1: She's a neat freak.
0: I'm 100% a neat freak. But this at least is something I can control, and so that's a life hack for me that makes things easier.
1: This works better for me in my work life rather than my personal life, but do things today that make tomorrow easier.
0: And I should do that more.
1: And I'm one of those people at work that if we have, there's a training right now that's kind of leering over my head that I've just not had time to get to. Normally, when the trainings and the things come, I just try to get it out of the way so I can start on whatever I have to do tomorrow. So do things today that make life easier tomorrow.
0: I love it.
1: So it is the Mo and Stick Man Country question. What is

0: Booking.com is the easiest way, from counting down the minutes to flying where time doesn't matter. Booking.com. Booking.yeah. Like it when you're nice to me.
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0: Colin Stickman Country Question. 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
1: Well, there's something that a lot of people don't realize they need to do, and that is to leave that cell phone in a vehicle or in your home. Go for a walk, completely detached for a little bit.
2: Yeah, that's really good.

0: Mo and Stickman, country question. What is a life hack that you have?
1: I don't hype myself up for projects because then they never get done. I reward myself after I do them.
2: Love that.
0: Oh, that's a good idea.

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1: 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And I believe that's a really nice thing to do because, you know, you reap what you sow.

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1: Is that a word?
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1: Didn't work.
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1: I love that.
0: And it has everything to do with soccer.
1: Does it?
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0: One of the unexpected benefits of hosting the FIFA World Cup is people from other countries are finally getting to see what America is really like.
1: I agree. I love that.
0: In fact, several visitors from Britain say that they arrived expecting Americans to be rude, unfriendly, maybe even unsafe, because that's just what they've always heard. Instead, they found that we're friendly people. We're welcoming cities. There's plenty of folks that are out willing to help. One British fan said that he's even started a GoFundMe in hopes that people can help him stay in the U.S. for the rest of the World Cup. His goal was around $10,000, and the last time I looked, he was pretty close.
1: That's cool.
0: And I just want to say that I am very, very proud of us. We're actually holding it together. We're doing it.

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0: We got the day off, don't we? When's the 4th of July?
1: It's July 4th.
0: Got it. Okay.
1: No problem.
0: Yeah, but I walked right into that one, didn't I?
1: Yeah, you did.

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0: You about snake yoga? Well, now we have found another yoga that you may or may not like.
1: Oh, I bet it's something smaller, isn't it?
0: Coming up on the Mo and Stick Man Show.

0: US 99. There's a new fitness trend popping up. We told you about snake yoga, and you'll be glad to know that this one is not about any kind of critter.
1: Oh, good. I was afraid you're going to bring up ticks or ants or something weird.
0: Yeah, tick yoga.
1: Scorpion yoga. Don't get pinched.
0: No, this is sword yoga.
1: Okay, this is not much better.
0: All right, it blends yoga, tai chi, and kung fu style movements. But the big difference is you're doing it while holding a big old sword.
1: Oh, that doesn't feel dangerous at all.
0: You know, participants move through slow, controlled poses with the sword as part of the routine. And to be honest, I've seen videos of it. It looks like a superhero posing with their sword.
1: Would you be judged if you used a foam sword?
0: That's a great question. I don't know. To be honest, I don't even know if they were plastic swords. They may have been just shiny plastic.
1: Right.
0: I don't know.
1: I don't know that I would do that with a legit sword.
0: They say that the class can burn up to 500 calories.
1: Because it's so heavy?
0: I guess.
1: Yeah. See, is it weird that I'm going the snake route over the sword? Like, what is happening to me?
0: Just bring on the snakes.
1: Yeah, I'm just bring them.

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0: You walk into a bathroom, a public bathroom, and every single stall is open. Which stall do you pick? Be careful.
1: Ooh.
0: Let's talk about it. 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

0: We here on the Mo and Stickman Show always talk about things being as dirty as a public toilet.
1: I know, and if it's worse than that, you know it's bad.
0: So let's talk about the actual public toilet now.
1: Oh, boy.
0: Okay?
1: Yes. Can't wait.
0: So you walk into a public restroom. You see five empty stalls. Which one do you pick? Most people do not pick randomly. Which one do you pick?
1: Well, I don't even know. Many moons ago, I feel like I was told or heard that the people use the first one the least amount of time. And so it's probably the cleanest. And so that's the one I usually go to.
0: Okay. So a lot of people will head straight to the one furthest from the door because it feels safer. It feels more private because it's, you know, further away from the door. Smaller group does just the opposite. They take the one closest to the entrance. Almost nobody takes the middle stall.
1: Yep. Because I feel led to want to walk to the middle.
0: Right.
1: But I usually go to one of the first two.
0: So Mythbusters a while back said that they found the one furthest away from the door was actually the dirtiest with hidden bacteria and whatnot. And the one closest to the door, the cleanest.
1: Yes! I feel so much better, kind of not really, because it's still a public toilet, but I feel validated at least.

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1: Oh, boy.
0: They say he peaked at $1.1 trillion, and now he has returned to just $957 billion.
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1: What do you think about this, Mo? Keanu Reeves is going to star in a live-action Lego film.
0: Really?
1: I think it sounds so dumb that Johnny Depp can't believe that he's not part of it.
0: Oh, that was not very...

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1: Third Shift Country News.
0: Thomas Rhett is about to receive one of Nashville's highest honors on July 8th. He'll become the 113th inductee into the Music City Walk of Fame during a ceremony that's open to the public. Organizers say Thomas Rhett represents everything Nashville is about, from growing up in Music City to becoming one of country music's biggest stars while continuing to champion the city's rich songwriting tradition.
2: It looks like the legal issues surrounding Bailey Zimmerman are officially behind him. Charges against him have been dropped after he made a full restitution for approximately $16,000 in damages tied to the case. His attorney released a statement saying that Bailey took immediate responsibility for what happened and expressed gratitude to both Pueblo and Sandia and the district attorney's office for bringing the matter to a swift resolution. That's Third Shift Country News with Mo and Stickman.

0: If you're trying to save some money on air conditioning this summer, I have found a trick that might help.
1: Oh, really?
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0: Chicago's country station, US 99. So when the temperature starts to climb, we're getting into that part of the, you know, of the year. A lot of people turn the air conditioner completely off when they leave the house to save some money.
1: Yeah.
0: Are you one of those?
1: We turn our temperatures to a point where it probably won't turn on, but we don't turn it off completely.
0: You don't worry, it don't work as hard, right?
1: Right.
0: So experts say that can actually make your system work harder when you come back. So the suggestion is, like you said, turn the thermostat up a few degrees while you're gone. That way it keeps the house not cool, but kind of cool.
1: Right.
0: So when you come back and you fix the temperature where it's supposed to be.
1: It's not trying to work harder.
0: It's not working as hard to get there.
1: That makes sense.
0: I come at that thinking that was some sort of revelation. Mozilla. Yeah, I feel like an idiot now.
1: We got one of the ones where you can use it on your phone, too. And then you can change it where, when you're driving home, you can already have the air working when you get there.
0: Listen, I have to pedal my air conditioner, so you and your technology.
1: Oh, no, that's just like how we gauge it. The actual air unit, we don't turn it off because it might not turn back on again.
0: So there's
1: a balance here.
0: All right, so we're on the same
1: page. Don't be misled.

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1: Really?
0: Did you know that before he was born, skydivers had to jump out of airplanes in silence? 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
4: Hugo Lloris was 11 years old, watching at home in Nice when France won the World Cup in 1998. 24 years later in Qatar, he captained France in another final against Argentina, having already lifted the trophy in 2018. His career bridged two generations of French football, the multicultural team of Zidane, Thuram, and Henri, and the one of Mbappe, Pogba, and Griezmann. Goalkeepers age differently. They get sharper. They become caretakers of squads that change around them. Lloris retired from international football after Qatar with 145 caps. The most capped Frenchman ever. The boy who watched 1998 had become the man holding the ladder for those who came next.
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0: Good morning, Chicago. It's Melissa and Austin here on US 99, Chicago's country station. Good morning, Melissa.
1: Morning, Austin.
0: How are you?
1: I'm fantastic. How are you?
0: Doing great. I find myself to be a huge advocate and proponent for driving with your windows down, especially in the summer months, and especially in Chicago, because it's, you know, like we have to take advantage of the time when it's warm, right?
1: Right. We don't get it that much, so you want to take advantage of it while we have it.
0: So I love to go windows down when I'm driving the car. My wife absolutely hates it.
1: I hate it.
0: She despises it.
1: It's because we have long hair and it just blows in our face, and it's super annoying.
0: I'm trying to get my girls to become team windows down, but one thing I do not do that I realized this morning, I saw a guy driving down the expressway with his windows down. I can't go windows down on the expressway. I will fight on the front lines of teams windows down, but I cannot do it on the expressway.
1: I see it actually quite frequently,
0: with
1: windows down on the freeway, but the difference is the amount of wind, and it's loud.
0: Like, if I'm in traffic, sure, I'll go windows down. But if I'm driving, like, if there's no traffic, it's very loud.
1: Super loud,
0: And it's like, and it's not...
1: It cleans the dust out of your car, though.
0: Takes away the enjoyability of it for me.
1: Does it really?
0: I think so. If you go team windows down on the
1: expressway. That's why I think there's like three sets of people. The windows down as much as possible, even on the expressway. Windows down only on streets where you can go slow.
0: Yeah.
1: And then people who don't like the windows down.
0: My wife is the latter, much like you are. I wish that I could just go windows down all the time. But most of the time when I'm, or a lot of times when I'm driving, she's in the car with me. And it's no go.
1: Although you're not suffering, because women are suffering.
0: How?
1: With windows down.
0: Suffering?
1: Yes.
0: It's a strong word.
1: We suffer because the hair is in our lip gloss. It goes in our eyes. It crosses our eyes where you can't see anything. Even if you put in a ponytail, all those little flyaways get in your face and your lip gloss.
0: Well,
1: forget it.
0: I didn't realize it was that serious, Melissa.
1: You need to make sure you keep giving that up for your wife.
0: Yeah, I don't want her to suffer.
1: Exactly.

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0: It's time for the good, the bad, and the ugly. The good, bad, and the ugly is a chance for us to chronicle our weekends with things that happened that were good, that were bad, and that were just downright ugly. If you would like to add yours, our text line is open, 312-946-4995. Guys, do you mind if I clear out for the good this week?
1: Go for it.
2: Take it.
0: I had a fantastic weekend with a lot of great people. Mare and I and our girls kind of did a Wisconsin lake tour. We hit up a couple of different lakes this weekend. Yesterday, we popped into our friends, Caitlin and Mike's. Caitlin's dad has a place right off of Lake Geneva.
2: Nice.
0: And so when we were driving back home, we kind of just popped in for a couple of hours and had our kids play. Our friends Bill and Vivian were there, and all of our kids go to daycare together and just had a wonderful day hanging out by their pool and everything. But prior to that, we were in Green Lake, Wisconsin, which is further north, with our friends Erica and Quentin. And you ever have like...
1: They have a house there too.
0: Their parents have a like a condo right off of like
1: Green Lake. His friends have fancy parents.
2: Yeah, must be nice.
0: Yeah, no, look, I just want to get to their parents level, right? So, but do you ever have like friends where it's like you just realize like you take a step back and you're like, oh, we've done a lot of life together, right?
1: Yeah,
0: and like we now both have two kids and we've just they're friends from college. And Quinn and Erica, they mean the world to us. We've traveled with them. We've been to, you know, Portland. We've been to Mexico. We've just been a lot of places and we've done a lot of life together. Mm-hmm. And just to have a relationship like that with, like, friends, lake houses aside, all of that pushed aside. Like, I would go anywhere with those people,
1: that's
0: right?
1: Nice.
0: Like, I would do anything
1: so
0: with
1: they're good
0: them.
1: People.
0: They're great people. And I just love them to death. And, like, I just like driving home yesterday, like my heart was like kind of overwhelmed. Like, oh, like it was just like, wow, you know, like I just love having a relationship like that to go alongside the relationship I have with my wife.
2: Aw,
1: sure.
0: And
1: it's people that enhance your life.
0: Right.
1: Yes.
0: Right.
1: Amazing.
0: And like, it just, and you have such built in foundation into what you've got as a relationship that it's just, it's nice.
1: That is a good.
2: That's a very good.
1: Glad it wasn't a bad or an ugly.
2: Yeah. That would be weird if that's how it went.
0: Yeah. No, so it was like, yes, the, you know, being on the lake this past weekend was great, but it was the people that we were with that really made it truly special.
1: That's why it's so good.
0: Yeah.
1: For the good, the bad, and the ugly.
0: Right. So,
1: that's awesome.
0: Thank you. Yeah, it was good. So shout out to them. Do you guys have a bad and ugly to round things out?
1: I have a bad.
2: I have an ugly.
0: Oh, well, okay. Then we will get to that coming up next. But I want to remind you, get yours into our text line, 312-946-4995. What was your good, bad, and ugly from the weekend to go along with just wonderful friendships, you guys?
2: I just noticed, like, we've never hung out outside of work, really. Do you not value our friendship?
0: Yeah.
1: And, like, everything we built here the last
0: year? That's neither here nor there.

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0: We got the good. Now it's time for the bad and the ugly. The good, bad, and ugly is how we chronicle our weekends here. If you would like to add your good, bad, and ugly, our text line is open, 312-946-4995. I just shared my good, which was, getting to hang out with a lot of friends on the lake this weekend, but more in particular, the friendships that we have, my friends that in Green Lake, just a truly remarkable couple that we get to do life together with, and means the world to us. But now we got to round out the bad and the ugly, guys.
1: I have the bad.
0: Okay, Melissa.
1: Boy, I hate to bring the room down. So last night I had two nightmares, but the first one was a nightmare where I went into a restaurant and somehow was found by a woman who didn't know me, but who was evil.
0: Sounds
1: classic
0: like a Disney
1: evil
0: movie.
1: Woman in a restaurant. And so then she proceeded to try to poison my food.
0: That's probably why she's evil.
1: Yeah. And then the second dream, I watched a man being buried alive.
0: Wait, and you didn't say anything?
1: Well, I couldn't. He had on his ear pods.
2: Oh, okay. So even if he said anything, he couldn't hear you.
1: Yeah.
2: Noise cancellation.
0: He was jamming out. Probably listening to US 99 on the Odyssey app.
1: He was just chill about it. He was totally chill. And so then it was super weird, and I was super uncomfortable with the whole thing. And then not only did they not put him underground, but they left him above ground, and then they built concrete around him and made him into a seat.
0: Huh. Does he know yet?
1: I don't know.
0: Is he still jamming out?
1: I don't know.
0: Maybe it was a really good song.
2: Did you wake up and just like kind of like have to look around?
1: I kind of, it was one of those things where I woke up and then I thought, why?
0: Yeah.
1: Am I having these absolutely bizarre dreams?
0: Maybe he was listening to the Melissa and Austin Show After the Show podcast.
2: Text after to 312-946-4995.
1: So he wanted to be buried alive?
0: No. Well, yeah, actually, maybe, honestly, yeah. Now that you mentioned it. From the 260, the good took the kids camping with Cub Scouts, and the weather was perfect. The kids had a blast and didn't want to leave.
1: Aw, that's great.
0: And no bad or ugly. So, hey, that's
2: there we go. I'll grab the ugly if you guys don't mind.
0: Yeah.
1: Okay.
2: This weekend was down in Charleston. My wife and I did a 35th birthday trip. I had a blast. That is not the ugly. Since I am training for Chicago Marathon, I had to do one of my long runs when I was down there, and I waited till, I thought in reasonable time, 9 a.m. to go. And not only was it warm, but my route took me across a bridge that had a mile and a half incline the entire time.
0: A mile and a half?
2: And you're thinking, Kyle, there must have been some cloud coverage that could have helped you. Nope. Kyle, you were wearing a hat. That could have blocked your face. No, the wind was too windy that it was knocking the hat off my head, so I had to put it around my arm.
1: Oh,
2: so I'm just constantly running uphill for a mile and a half. And that sweet, sweet relief that you get when you finally start to go downhill. Well, then I had to run downhill for like half a mile, and then I had to run back up another hill for another half a mile to even get to that point.
0: Oh my god.
2: So I was just constantly uphill, and I was constantly sweating, and I felt like I wanted to die, and there was no water out there for some odd reason. I got back to our hotel, and there was just somebody in the lobby like, "You want water?" And I just went, "I'm good."
1: Oh my god. I'm not good.
0: Look, that southern heat and humidity, no joke. So the ugly, running up a bridge. The bad, nightmares about a guy getting buried alive, rocking AirPods, probably listening to our show. The good, from the texter, camping with the perfect weather, and going to the lake with perfect friends for me. That is the good,
1: the bad,
0: and the ugly. Coming up next, we've got a 4-pack of tickets to Six Flags Great America with trends, with benefits. We need caller 19 right now to 312-946-4995. But
1: you need to know what's going on in the news. This is Trends with Benefits. It's next on Melissa and Austin.

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0: We've got a 4-pack of tickets to give away to you to attend Six Flags Great America. This year, they're celebrating their 50 years of thrills, and they've got so many things going on across the park while anticipation builds towards their 50th anniversary celebration going down right now until August 9th.
1: So who do we have on the line?
0: Megan in Portage.
1: Hi, Megan.
2: Hi.
1: This is a fantastic 4-pack of tickets that Austin just mentioned to go to Six Flags. Now, this is Trends with Benefits. We've got 3 stories, 2 are fake, 1 is real, and then you just have to tell us the real one. Are you ready?
2: I'm ready.
0: All right, with all that said, let's play. Story number 1. Hooters is rebranding, calling it a re-hooterization, saying the chain wants to return to its roots as a family-friendly neighborhood restaurant.
1: Story number 2, the Chicago Bulls announced a new way of ticketing, a subscription model where for a monthly rate, you can attend every home Bulls game and tickets will fluctuate from upper to lower bowl based on availability.
0: And story number 3, PETA has publicly condemned magician David Copperfield for his live Vegas show for using live animals like rabbits, birds, and select reptiles.
1: Which one's the real one?
2: I'm going to go with number 2.
0: Is it number 2?
1: Chicago Bulls and their subscription model for tickets.
0: Oh, it is not.
1: Oh, I'm sorry, Megan. Hey, it's not.
0: Megan, sit tight real quick. Hey, Mel.
1: Yeah.
0: You're from Portage, right?
1: I am.
0: So is my friend Megan here, okay?
1: She's my friend too, Austin.
0: And we love her to death. So what do you say we give her another chance?
1: I'm all about giving anybody from Portage another chance.
0: Okay. All right. Hey, Megan.
2: Yeah.
0: We're going to give you another chance. So of the 2 stories remaining, Hooters becoming family friendly and David Copperfield getting condemned by PETA, which of these stories is the real one?
2: I gotta go with number 1.
0: Is it Hooters? It is! Megan, you're going to Six Flags.
2: Thank you guys so much.
1: You're
2: Thanks
1: welcome.
2: For that second chance.
0: Yeah,
2: go
0: of
2: Portage.
0: Course.
1: Go Portage.
0: Go Portage, right?
1: Yes.
0: Portage High School Indians, right?
1: That's right.
0: Yeah.
1: Yep, see, they never felt the need to change the name yet.
0: Yeah, well, yeah, just give it some time. Megan, listen, thank you so much for calling and playing and for listening to US 99, making us part of your day. Can you do us one favor before you make it up to Six Flags Great America for their 50 years of thrill celebration this summer?
2: Yes.
0: Can you dust off this statue of Melissa in the town square of Portage?
2: Yes, I'll have to hunt that down.
0: Okay.
1: Yeah, good luck finding it.
0: Yeah. You got to, it's very small.
1: Very, very hard to find.
0: Well, Megan, listen, thank you so much. We appreciate it.
1: Thanks, Megan. Congratulations.
2: Thank you guys so much.
0: Another chance to win these tickets this time tomorrow.
1: It's Trends with Benefits. I'm Melissa and Austin.

0: US 99 and the Chicago Daily Beats with Melissa and Austin.
1: Well, Brandon Johnson is in a little bit of trouble. Did you hear about the trouble he got into?
2: No.
1: What? Okay, it was over the weekend. Here's basically a quick update. Back in 2008, Mayor Daley was on his way out of office and the city was broke, as it still is. So he sold 75 years worth of Chicago parking meters to a private company for $1.5 billion. One time, gone. It was a bad deal. People were really upset about it. Most people didn't know about it. The private company made all of that money back.
2: Within like a couple of years.
1: Within 10 years.
2: Yeah.
1: And they've still got 57 years to keep collecting. Here's what things mean now for your wallet, because now the prices keep going up. So in the neighborhoods, it's $2.50 an hour. Wicker Park, it can be $4 to $5 an hour. Downtown can be $7 an hour. River North, sometimes $10. It's crazy how much the prices have gone up, and now we're not collecting that money. Fast forward to now, and Brandon Johnson decided he wanted to try to buy that back. But what he did is he made an offer without telling anybody. They put in a bid of $3.3 billion, and that's a third higher than the next highest bidder, without telling any alderman. And then he walked away from it, said it was too, they said, because it was so expensive, he never told the alderman about that part of it.
2: Mm-hmm.
1: And now there's a New York firm that's asking the city council to approve that deal by July 24th because they turned it down, the company who was selling it, because we don't really technically have any money here. And they're like, where are you going to get the money? And Mayor Brandon Johnson was like, well, I can get a loan. And they're like, I don't know if that's going to work. So people are really, really mad at him. And it was like kind of a, it was a very shady deal, but as shady as the deal that happened years ago.
2: Yeah, right.
1: With Daley.
2: Right.
1: So it's like, I don't know what's going on with these parking meters, but every mayor coming in this city is trying to pull some shady deal with it.
2: Hey, mayors, just stop, right?
1: It is weird.
2: Can we just get our parking back?
1: It's really weird. It made huge news over
2: the
1: weekend.
2: And that's, look, it's frustrating to pay for parking. Don't get me wrong. I am right there on the, I cannot stand paying for parking, especially paying high prices for parking.
1: Well, at least, but if they wouldn't have sold it, the city would have been,
2: it would be going back
1: money
2: into the city, right? It'd be fixing the dang potholes and other things in the city. Yeah,
1: but now this mayor's trying to buy it for billions of dollars more than the last highest bid.
2: It's so frustrating.
1: He's way outbidded it. I don't know.
2: Bidded it. Your weather today, high of 90 degrees. It's gonna be a hot week this week. Mix
1: it's
2: of clouds
1: hot here
2: and
1: today.
2: Sun. Yeah, well, thank you.
1: No, no. <you. laughs>
2: Is it because of this shirt I'm wearing, Mel?
1: No.
2: The Cubs beat the Brewers yesterday 4-3. They won the series, which means I was wrong with Austin Mix, the call brought to you by itsnotagameillinois.com. Remember, a walk is free. A DUI is not drive sober or get pulled over, which means my plan worked. I said, look, I'm going to pick the Brewers. And you know what? I hope the Cubs are listening. And I hope that it reverses the... They won 2 out of 3 in Milwaukee. How about that?
1: You know what? You know what I love about this? Somebody said you were cursing them. You're cursing them. So now, what are we going to do about that?
2: You just want me to...
1: You're the curse.
2: You want me... You're trying to make this whole jinx thing happen.
1: You even admitted it on Friday.
2: No, you're trying to make...
1: You admitted it.
2: Yeah, clearly I didn't, though. The Sox lost to the Royals yesterday 5-4. Sky lost to the Las Vegas Aces 107-99. And you're going to lose in the Nashville Know-It-All coming up very soon. 312-946-4995. We need caller 19 right now to lose to me in some country music trivia. If you beat me, we'll give you $500, but you're not going to beat me. The Nashville Know-It-All is coming up very soon.
0: Need to catch up with Melissa and Austin? You can call them at 312-946-4995 or hit them up on socials at US99Mornings.
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0: moving on. America's turning 250 years old this week, but I swear that doesn't look a day over 246.
1: Looks good, doesn't it?
0: Yeah.
1: Looks real good.
0: So in honor of the 250th birthday, we figured we will point out 250 amazing things that you can do this summer to celebrate. And we're going to kick off that list coming up next. So don't go anywhere. It's right here on Melissa and Austin. I took

0: We're trying to list 250 great things that you can do this summer as part of America's 250th birthday celebration. Coming down July 4th. Melissa, there's so many cool things going down. In my hometown of Elmhurst, they've got Run 4 on the 4th. Where it's like basically like a little bit longer than a 5K. It's a 4-mile run right there in the heart of Elmhurst.
1: I love that. I have two things that I thought were really fantastic that I myself might have to go to. One is in St. Charles. They really know how to do it up, you guys. All day at Langham Park, they're going to have food trucks, sand volleyball, paddle boats, live entertainment, and then fireworks. Where can you go and do paddle boats? You can't do that in Riverside. Love your Riverside, but you don't have that. Hoffman Estates has a carnival, a parade, a kids zone with a petting zoo, inflatables, face painting, fireworks on the 3rd, and a drone show on the 4th.
0: And for another fun thing to do this 4th of July, let's send it up to Gurnee to one of our favorite spots, Six Flags. We got Rachel Kenziora, public relations manager for Six Flags. Great America.
2: Good morning.
1: Good morning.
2: Good morning. Thanks for having me.
1: How are you guys celebrating the 250th at Six Flags this summer?
2: Oh, goodness. We have so much going on at the park this summer. You know, not only is it America's 250, but it's also the park's 50th anniversary. So with both of those big celebrations, you know, we've got so much going on this summer and really an experience for everyone. So one of the coolest things we're doing is that every night between June 20th to August 9th, so that includes 4th of July weekend, we're doing a nighttime spectacular. It's all new. It includes our new parade floats, a huge stage show, and also a drone show every single night during that entire run, which is so incredible.
0: Yeah, I love that. Are you doing anything specifically for the 4th?
2: You know, we are. So during our all-new nighttime spectacular, you know, like I said, it's got the amazing drone show, but we also have pyrotechnics going on during that. And that'll be every night, June 20th through August 9th, including 4th of July weekend.
0: Incredible.
1: Well,
0: okay.
1: I love that you've got many nights of parties.
0: Yeah,
1: that's
0: right.
1: That's what we love around here is a good party, and you've got one going.
0: Yeah, as if our summer nights weren't filled with Six Flags to begin with. Now it gives us all the more reason to. Well, Rachel, thank you so much for taking the time to join us and to add to our list of 250 things we could do this summer.
2: Absolutely. Thanks for having me.
0: And remember, at Six Flags Great America on July 3rd and 4th, the night sky comes alive with a spectacular Independence Day drone show as hundreds of lights take flight to create dazzling patriotic scenes above the park. This high-tech display delivers an unforgettable celebration for guests of all ages, and it's all part of a star-spangled night presented by M&M's.
1: You can also jump on the American Eagle, the famous wooden coaster where its legendary side-by-side racing is back for the first time in nearly 10 years.
0: Oh, yeah. So many great things going down with our friends at Six Flags Great America. Coming up next, we've got Don in Sandwich, who's going to try and take me down to the Nashville Know-It-All to win $500. But spoiler warning, he's probably not going to win that $500 because he's not going to take me down.
1: He might. He's lost 3 times.
0: That's next here on Melissa and Austin.

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0: It's time now to see if you can beat the Nashville Know-It-All. Let's take it to the host with the most, the pride and joy of Portage, Miss Melissa McGurran.
1: Oh, shucks. Thank you. The Nashville Know-It-All is brought to you by Hattie B's Hot Chicken, born in Nashville and breaded in Wrigleyville.
0: Yum.
1: Let's meet today's contestant. It is Don in Sandwich. Speaking of Hattie B's Hot Chicken Sandwiches.
2: Woo. Nice.
1: Before we get started, tell Austin he needs to get out of here.
3: Get out of here, Austin.
1: There.
2: All right. Getting a gal.
4: Yeah. Hey, why don't you go eat a sandwich out there?
5: Maybe I will.
4: Maybe good. You should. You find out.
5: Kind of hungry.
1: Here's how the game works. I've got five country trivia questions. Whoever gets the most right wins. And if you

0: You tie, it goes to Austin. Ready?
1: Okay. I apologize for the voice. I was at the Alan Jackson show, so I don't have much of a voice.
2: Oh, my gosh. Oh, how was that? Oh,
0: cool.
1: Amazing.
0: I bet.
2: Well, you're going to really like these questions today.
0: No kidding. Question number one. Alan Jackson's final show took place this weekend in Nashville. Which one of these is not an Alan Jackson song? It's 5 O'Clock Somewhere, Chattahoochee, or All My Exes Live in Texas.
1: All My Exes Live in Texas.
0: Question number two. Luke Combs, Cody Johnson, and plenty more country music icons took the stage to sing alongside Jackson. Which country music group that performed Saturday night at the Farewell Tour is popular for songs such as Girl Crush, Boondocks, and Day Drinking?
1: Little Big Town.
0: Question number three. At one point in the night, a video message from Taylor Swift played thanking Alan Jackson for all that he's done with country music, only to get met with boos from the crowd.
1: It was great.
0: Which country music singer has Taylor not collaborated with? Chris Stapleton, Tim McGraw, or Alan Jackson?
1: Alan Jackson.
0: Question number four. Rumors have swirled that Tim McGraw and Stevie Nicks will be performing at Taylor Swift and that other guy's wedding the weekend of July 4th. Who is Tim McGraw married to?
1: Faith Hill.
0: Question number five. Ernest denies copying a logo from a conservation brand for t-shirts that was meant for a charity he wanted to help. Name one of the four songs that Ernest collabed with Morgan Wallen on.
1: That's trouble. I don't even know who Ernest is, I'll be honest.
0: Oh, my God.
2: You want to just name a song?
0: Or something Morgan Wallen? You never know. Maybe you'll hit the spot.
1: I mean, I know Morgan, but I can't really think of any names of stuff right now. But, yeah, that's just a freebie for Austin. How about that?
2: Hey, well, hopefully he misses it, too, honestly.
0: Freebie for Austin. Okay, let's bring Austin back in. Austin! Whoa! Make sure you boo him, Don.
3: Boo him.
0: He needs it. Boo. Yeah, you always got to bring him down a notch. You know what I'm saying?
1: Absolutely.
0: Don got 4 correct.
2: Nice.
0: Yeah. Really good.
2: Don may have had some help, not from us, but from the fact that some of these questions have to do with the Alan Jackson concert on Saturday, and Don was there.
4: Oh, wow. So you waited out the storms, Don?
1: Yeah, that was crazy.
4: Oh, man. No kidding. Good for you, man.
0: Well, here we go. Question number one. Alan Jackson's final show took place this weekend in Nashville. Which one of these is not an Alan Jackson song? It's 5 O'Clock Somewhere, Chattahoochee, or All My Exes Live in Texas?
4: Don, I may not have been at that concert, but Alan Jackson did grow up down the street, across the street from my neighborhood.
2: This again.
4: Right. So I am in tune on all
0: so
4: things
0: much.
4: Alan Jackson. That would be All My Exes Live in Texas.
0: Correct. Don got that right.
4: George Strait song.
0: As well. Question number two. Luke Combs, Cody Johnson, and plenty more country music icons took the stage to sing alongside Jackson. Which country music group that performed Saturday night at the Farewell Tour is popular for songs such as Girl Crush, Boondocks, and Day Drinking?
4: Oh, one of the guys from this band was married to the sister of a guy I did improv with in Nashville.
2: Oh, my God, I do not care.
4: He actually came out to one of our shows. Oh, shout out, Philip.
2: Cool.
4: It is great. Little Big Town.
2: Look, I get it. You know it all.
4: I grew up in Nashville,
2: but
4: dude.
2: Like, there's
4: the ties
2: connections
4: to every corner
2: that
4: of the industry.
0: Clearly.
2: Golly.
0: You got that right. Don got it right. Question number three. At one point in the night, a video message from Taylor Swift played thanking Alan Jackson for all that he's done with country music, only to get met with boos from the crowd. Which country music singer has Taylor not collaborated with? Chris Stapleton, Tim McGraw, or Alan Jackson?
4: Ooh, Tim McGraw, I know she's done something with him. Stapleton or Alan Jackson? Stapleton. I don't remember her doing something with Chris Stapleton, but I know she hasn't done anything with it. Alan Jackson. So I'll say Alan Jackson.
2: Dang.
0: I hate when you guess right.
2: Dang.
4: How did... I don't remember her doing anything with Stapleton.
2: I bet you think about me.
4: Okay.
1: So Austin, your cousin, sister's brother's roommate isn't friends with Stapleton?
0: Oh, you're so good, Dad!
2: Good work, Doc!
4: You know what? Well played, Don. Well played.
0: Oh, my God. You need to call in more often, Don.
4: All right. That's the next question.
0: All right. You're tied up 3-3 because Don got that correct. And question number 4. Rumors have swirled that Tim McGraw and Stevie Nicks will be performing at Taylor Swift and that other guy's wedding the weekend of July 4th. Who is Tim McGraw married to?
4: I think she's most famously known for being the singer of Where Are You, Christmas? From that Grinch movie. Nope. We all remember that song.
0: She's known for a lot of
4: things. That's the thing she's most known for, is that from the Jim Carrey's The Grinch.
2: Come on.
4: It is Faith Hill.
0: That's correct, obviously. Don got that correct. Here's the 5th and final question. Ernest denies copying a logo from a conservation brand for T-shirts that were meant for a charity he wanted to help. Name one of the 4 songs that Ernest collabed with Morgan Wallen on.
4: That he collabed with Morgan Wallen on?
2: Mm-hmm.
4: I mean, they did Cowgirls together, Flower Shops.
0: That's it.
2: All right. Got it right. Who
0: it's
2: cares?
0: Fine. You got it right. Don missed that one, so you got all 5
4: right. Right.
0: Gosh, so annoying.
1: I just wanted you to start off your week on a good note. So.
4: Thank you, Don. You know, that's selfless. God. Very selfless, and I appreciate it.
0: And I don't like it, Don. What's going on with you? You just got beat by Austin.
4: No, I respect it, Don. Melissa, what is my record now?
0: 144-3.
4: Oh, 6 wins away from one of you two having to eat the Shut the Cluck Up sauce at Hattie
2: D's. Why don't you shut the cluck up?
0: Yeah. Okay.
4: Don, you got to say the line now.
1: This is Don from Sandwich, and Austin is still the Nashville know-it-all.
4: Yeah! Come on, baby!
0: Another chance to try and win $500 with a Nashville know-it-all tomorrow on Melissa and Austin.
4: My father-in-law's name is Don. God.

kept our own little local celebrity on the line. It's Don, who called in from Sandwich, and he was at the final Alan Jackson show in Nashville, and he's got stories to tell us about it.

0: You just heard Don and Sandwich compete in the Nashville Know-It-All, and we had to keep him on the line because Don, apparently, rumor on the street is, and that rumor came straight from your mouth, that you were at Alan Jackson's final show in Nashville, Tennessee.
1: Yes, sir, I was.
2: How did you get tickets to that?
1: Me and actually my ex-wife went.
2: What?
0: Okay,
2: no
0: wow.
2: Way.
0: This just got even more interesting.
2: I don't know which one I want to talk to you about first. Was it a great time?
1: It was fantastic.
2: Okay. And the show was delayed because of weather?
1: Yes.
0: Yeah, you had a shelter in place because it was at Nissan Stadium, correct?
1: Correct.
0: Which is an outdoor football stadium. And you guys had to go in the concourse while the storms passed. How long did you have to wait?
1: I think it was about almost a 40-minute delay, if I'm not mistaken.
0: But nobody left, no. I'm assuming, right? Like, everyone knew what they were there for, and they were going to wait out for as long as needed.
1: Right.
2: What did you think about some of the other acts that were there?
1: It was great. I mean, the lineup was incredible. And, you know, they all had their own song that they picked, you know, their choice from Alan's catalog, and bang, it just knocked it out of the park. I mean, great jobs by all of them.
0: That's
2: Which
0: so
2: one
0: cool.
2: was your favorite?
1: That's a tough call.

0: You know, Leanne Womack did a fantastic job with The Devil in Me. That song, that was fantastic. Luke Bryan, I cannot think of the song he sang. It's just terrible. But hey, I got so much more respect for him, how good he did.
1: Oh, that's amazing.
0: He could have come out there and grabbed the stool and sat there and played, but he gave it his all. He was back and forth across that stage. He was throwing T-shirts out to the fans.
2: Oh, that's awesome.
1: Man, how long was the show, given that there were so many people that showed up to perform?
0: He played for an hour and a half, maybe.
2: Okay, so the set probably wasn't cut short at all.
0: No, huh?
2: All right, last question.
0: It was worth every second.
2: Well, second to last question, Don. How was the emotion of the crowd when it all ended?
0: They were pretty happy. I mean, I'm sure there was some wet eyes in the building and stuff, but
2: yeah,
0: he left everybody on pretty high note. So,
1: did Alan Jackson cry?
0: If he did, I couldn't tell.
1: Okay.
0: I was far enough away that I couldn't tell on the TV, but the screens or whatever. But he may have. I mean, there's a couple times he said he wanted to tear up on stage and stuff, but he wasn't gonna let it happen. So,
1: really?
0: It was good to see though. And then when George Strait come out, those two performing together was when they did Murder on Music Row. That was great.
2: Okay, so
0: designated drinker and Murder on Music Row together.
1: Love that.
2: And Don, last question. You went with your ex-wife. So, is Alan Jackson like the only thing you two have in common? Or like what? Was that awkward? You guys clearly have a good enough relationship to go to a concert 8 hours away at.
0: Right. No, things ended, sure, but that doesn't mean we can't be friends. But we had actually talked about doing this before the show was even a given. Like, they talked about doing it and they're like, we got to go to that together. We've seen him a bunch of times.
2: Okay. All right.
1: Did
2: That's
1: anything
2: awesome.
1: Get rekindled while you were down there together?
0: I guess the real world will have to remain wondering.
1: Oh, good answer.
2: Well, Don, listen, thanks so much for calling or staying on the line with us and sharing your experience with it. What an awesome moment for you and just the country world in general, man. Thank you so much.
0: Absolutely. Anytime, guys.
1: Okay, bye.
2: It's Melissa and Austin.

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1: US 99 and the Chicago Daily Beats with Melissa and Austin.
2: Taylor Swift and the guy's name we can't say are reportedly tying the knot this Friday, July 3rd at Madison Square Garden in New York. And the guest list reads like a who's who of Hollywood and music royalty. Page Six reports Tim McGraw and Stevie Nicks are both set to perform at what insiders are already calling Wedding Palooza. The Tim McGraw connection goes all the way back to Taylor Swift's very first Billboard hit, a song called, you guessed it, Tim McGraw, if you remember, which she released at just 16 years old. The reception is expected to draw over 1,000 guests, if all these rumors are true. Though notably absent from the list was her once bestie Blake Lively and Ryan Reynolds, following a reported falling out with Taylor. No gifts are allowed either, but the San Francisco tight end George Kittle says he's getting the guy something anyway. So I guess person will be bringing a gift.
3: Just knowing George Kittle, there's no telling what that gift could be. Oh my gosh. Your weather today, high of 90 degrees, going to be a mix of clouds and sun. Cubs beat the Brewers yesterday to win the series in Milwaukee. 4-3 was the final on Sunday. The Sox, unfortunately, lost to the Royals yesterday, 5-4. The Sky lost 107-99 versus the Las Vegas Aces. And tomorrow night, the Dads are in the playoffs.
2: All right. This is good. Who are you going to play?
3: The Sharpshooters.
2: Sharpshooters.
3: Tomorrow night.
2: Did you beat them last time?
3: Yes, we did.
2: Okay,
3: we won
2: good.
3: One and lost one against them this year. So, should be a good game.
2: Good.
3: Shout out to Ryan, a listener of the show on the Sharpshooters.
2: You had a bunch of guys missing last time and you had substitutes. Are those guys back?
3: Yes, we will have a full squad. All except for Johnny, who broke his rib in another league. So,
2: he's injuries. Our best hitter.
3: So, but other than that, we'll be good.
2: I went to last week's game, by the way, when I saw blood in the bathroom, I was a little grossed out.
3: Was it Johnny's?
2: I don't know whose it was, but somebody dripped blood on the bathroom floor and there was toilet paper with blood all over it. And I'm like, you guys should have cleaned that up.
3: Was it you?
2: It wasn't me. I walked in and it was there.
3: You're pretty gross, Mel.
2: I'm not gross, Austin. The bathroom
3: was
2: gross.
3: Just saying, that bathroom wasn't bloody before you came to the game. Let's just say that.
2: Yes, it was.
3: Elmhurst is a very clean, respectable parks district.
2: Somebody had a cut.
3: The best parks district in the western suburbs, people are saying. Your weather I already did the weather. What am I doing? Coming up next, we got the Great at 8. You got great news. We want to hear it. So give us a call. 312-946-4995. Share your great news with us. You know why? Because we like to celebrate it with the Great at 8, which is coming up next, right here on Melissa and Austin.
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0: Wesley, let's get some great news.
1: 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And it's a great day to be alive. I know
0: the sun's still shining when I close my eyes. Lisa in St. Charles.
1: What's your great news?
2: Yeah, I went to the Alan Jackson concert in Nashville, and it was amazing.
0: No joke.
1: Good for
0: okay.
1: You.
0: You're now the second person to call in this morning that was at that show. So you waited out the severe thunderstorms in the concourse during, like, in the middle of the set?
2: Well, yeah, they told us, one person told us to go find cover, and the other person told us to stay in place. So we just stayed in the seats, put our rain jackets on, and just waited it out.
0: Oh, wow.
1: Did it rain a lot?
2: It poured.
1: Oh, no.
2: There was lightning all around us, and you know, we were sitting right below all the lights, so I'm like, oh, we're like at a perfect spot to really get, you know, hit by lightning.
0: Oh yeah.
1: Oh, you're actually lucky, because usually if there's lightning, they'll completely cancel the show.
2: That's what everybody was saying, but there were too many great artists there.
0: I mean,
2: Lainey Wilson, Miranda Lambert, John Party,
1: wow.
2: Cody Johnson, Luke Bryan. I mean, there was 2 hours before Alan Jackson even hit the stage of just great entertainment. And they all sang an Alan Jackson song.
1: Did they each come out and sing one song, or did each artist sing more than one?
2: They each came out and sang one of his songs.
1: Okay.
0: That's great. And what was your favorite moment of the night?
2: Just, it was watching Alan Jackson just reflect on his life. And, you know, he came out and his song says it all. You know, it says, I'm a simple man.
0: Yeah.
2: And he came out, you know, he didn't, and maybe I'm a little old school, but, you know, he didn't show a bunch of skin. He didn't make any political statements. He just got up there and basically told his life story. His family was there. His wife was there. His children, his grandchildren were there. Told his life story. And you could tell a couple times when he was telling the story of, you know, where he was when he wrote each song. You know, and you could feel that this was huge for him.
0: Yeah.
2: That this was his life story, and, you know, this was his final concert.
1: I know. Well, and what's great, too, is, like, they've just been doing so much talk leading up to this. Like, we know, and it's been coming for such a long time, so the build-up to it had to be incredible to finally be there.
2: Broadway was so jam-packed. The Nissan Stadium, I understand why they're building a new one. You know, the new one's right next door, and it's going to be covered. This one is not covered, and to get to it, they close off the streets because it's just one big traffic jam. So you're walking across the bridge going from Broadway over to the Nissan Stadium. It was amazing.
0: That's cool.
1: I'm so glad.
0: I can tell. The vibes were immaculate.
1: You had so much fun. Thank you so much for calling. That's really awesome.
2: The weekend before, we went to Kenny Chesney at the
1: Look
0: oh my
1: at
0: gosh,
1: you.
0: Okay. Lisa?
1: Jeez.
2: We were on a roll that weekend.
1: That's
0: I'll say. Jeez, that's incredible.
2: Okay. He had a guest appearance of Eric Church, too.
0: Jeez.
1: What?
0: Yeah. Oh my gosh. Well, Lisa, you make sure you call us back after every epic concert you go to, okay?
2: The next one is Kane Brown. Will do.
0: All right. Deal.
1: Perfect.
2: You guys take care.
0: You too, Lisa. Thank you so much.
1: Thanks, Lisa. Bye-bye.
0: And if you've got great news, we want to hear it. So give us a call. 312-946-4995.
1: It's the Great at 8 with Melissa and Austin.

0: Do you hang with your ex? 312-946-4995. You just heard from Lisa in St. Charles for The Great at Eight, who was at the Alan Jackson Show this past week in the final concert in Nashville. But before that, we spoke with Don in Sandwich, who said not only did he go to the last Alan Jackson Show in Nashville, but he went with his ex-wife.
1: Right. And maybe even had a really good time.
0: Hey,
1: but you know
0: hey,
1: what?
0: Hey,
1: I'm no,
0: who's
1: I'm
0: say?
1: Guessing,
0: say,
1: guessing
0: know?
1: The way it sounded.
0: Look, hey, look.
1: I don't know. I do things with my ex, which I never used to.
0: Yeah.
1: Because, yeah, we were not getting along in the beginning.
0: Sure.
1: And then you just, you know, why argue? Like, it's ridiculous.
0: Well, you're co-parenting too, right?
1: Right.
0: It's
1: sometimes like the arguments were over that because we parent differently.
0: Sure, sure. And it helps to have a good relationship with a co-parent, right?
1: Absolutely. Oh, God, yes. Absolutely. And it's gone to the point where we traveled together, right? We went,
0: yeah.
1: went out of the country together with Porter so
0: That's
1: that
0: right.
1: we could both experience that with him. Now, you know, I'm not going to maybe do what Don did, and maybe, I don't know if they stayed in that same hotel room to cut costs or whatever. I'm not going to do that.
0: Yeah.
1: But I wonder how far it goes when you hang with your ex.
0: Yeah, right.
1: Do you do dinners with them? Do you do cookouts with them?
0: Yeah. Do you maybe...
1: Is there... I know what you can see, but the look on your face.
0: What, Melissa?
1: Stop it.
0: I'm just... We're wondering.
1: You're such a man.
0: You're not curious?
1: Well, I wasn't until you said that.
0: Oh, come on.
1: Do you? I don't know.
0: 312-946-4995. You got an ex, whether it be an ex-girlfriend of a long time or maybe an ex-wife, ex-husband.
1: Well,
0: you still get along?
1: Well, you know, and it doesn't have to be bowling, guys.
0: No,
1: like you go do things for the sake of the kids or maybe you're friends.
0: Right. Maybe you've been a date to someone else's wedding together. I don't know. I'm just trying to throw out scenarios. If you had a plus one to a wedding, you're like, oh, I'll bring my ex-wife.
1: Oh, my God. Has anybody done that?
0: I don't know. I'm just throwing it out there. What? Tell us your story. 312-946-4995 is the number.
1: Okay. Would you date one of your exes or go hang out with your ex?
0: Not while I'm married. But if I was single, maybe.
1: Would you bowl?
0: Melissa, come on. 312-946-4995. Would you hang out with your ex? We want to know next.

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We asked if you hang with your ex, and boy, do we have two completely different situations from Adelina and Jenny. 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
1: You hang with your ex?
2: Yes, my ex is my best friend.
1: Okay. No way.
0: Wait, what? Wait, really?
2: Well, you know, we dated when we were in our, like, 20s. We were engaged when we were 20. Like, very young. I'm 40 now. And he's married. I'm married. We both have kids. But he is my best friend. I talk to him almost every day.
0: Okay, wait. And so you're married now. Does your husband, like, does he feel weird about that at all?
2: Not at all. He comes to the house. He hangs out. He's friends with my husband. Like, it's completely normal to have him over. Like, it's not a big deal.
0: Okay, but there was a point in time where you two were together. So is there the physical and or emotional attraction there at all?
2: I would say maybe the physical, just because I completely married my husband, who is not at all my type, and this guy was completely my type. So there's the physical part, but I think because of everything we went through, we were so young and dumb, that just like, I'm so over it.
1: Does sure. your husband know that you're still physically attracted to him?
2: Yes, because yeah. I am like openly like, oh my God, like he's so cute. Like my husband is so not the jealous type. We've been married for 10 years. He's so secure in our marriage that it's a nothing thing. Like okay. I tell him that I'm in love with like, you know, Morgan Wallen or whoever, you know, or my ex-boyfriend. I think he's so cute or he looks really nice. It's not that big a deal because again, like we've been married for a decade. We have two kids together. Like,
0: sure.
2: There's no jealousy. He knows I'm not going anywhere.
0: Well, and well, yeah, I'm sure that honesty probably helps.
1: That helps for sure. But Adelina, I mean, girl to girl here, if your best friend was making an advance, would you do it?
2: That's a good question. You know what? I think about that all the time, but I think about it the other way because I think, like, what if I were to hit on him? Would I ever? I would never. If he were to do it, I think that would be the end of it. I have too much respect for my husband to do that.
1: Oh, wow. Okay.
0: Wow.
1: Oh, it sounds like it would be hard to say no,
0: yeah.
1: though.
0: Yeah. Take me.
1: Oh, my gosh.
0: Oh, man. Well, listen, Adelina, thank you so much for calling and sharing. This is exactly what we were wondering, and you nailed the assignment, so thank you.
2: Thank you, guys.
0: Jenny in Round Lake.
1: Do you hang with your ex?
3: I do.
0: Okay. Yeah, hit us with the circumstances. Are you in a relationship now?
3: No, I'm not.
0: I assume that your ex is single as well.
3: No, he has a girlfriend of 9 years.
1: Okay. Ooh. Is he an ex-boyfriend or an ex-husband?
3: Ex-husband. We were together a long time, over 20 years.
0: Oh, wow.
1: And when you hang out with him, is she there also, or do you two hang out separately without her there?
3: Sometimes we hang out separately, but it's not just us. Like, my daughter will be there. My kids will be there. But I do it for my kids, you know? And we're actually really, oh, my God, we're so much better now than we were married.
1: Really?
0: Okay. So you have kids with him?
3: I have 4 kids with him.
1: Is there ever in a time, not that you would do anything, but do you ever look at him and go, huh?
3: No.
1: No?
3: Zero.
1: No. Okay.
3: That ship has sailed, man. No. I feel like once a relationship is done, I believe it's done. Like, as you blow out that candle, you cannot get it back.
1: Okay. Yeah. I kind of like that, too.
3: We have fun together. We have fun together now. Like, we've actually gone to Vegas with my daughter together, just the 3 of us.
0: Oh, wow.
1: I get it. That's kind of the situation I have with Porter and his dad. I would never.
0: Yeah.
1: Don't want to. Don't care. Yeah. But, you know, I can hang out with him.
0: Well, Jenny, listen, thank you for calling and sharing your story. We really do appreciate it.
3: Yeah, definitely. Just people. Heal out there. People. Come on. You don't have to hate each other.
1: Yeah, exactly. I love it.
0: And coming up next, we have got a pair of passes, 4-day passes, to Windy City Smokeout. Ever heard of it? These come courtesy of Windy City Smokeout. And if you want a chance to win them, you got to be caller 19 or 20 right now to 312-946-4995.
1: You just need to know some country trivia. The 5 at 8:35 is next with Melissa and Austin.

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1: She's a single mom of a rambunctious boy. Catch all her mom fails and joys right here on US 99.

0: Oh, girl.
1: The time is 8:35-ish, which means that it is time for the 5 at 8:35, brought to you by Phillips Chevy of Frankfort, the number one Chevy selling dealer. Joining us today is Peyton in Antioch, going up against Mary in Chicago. Mary, why don't you say hello to Peyton?
2: Hi, Peyton.
3: Hi, Mary.
4: All right, guys, you are up for these four-day wristbands to Windy City Smokeout. With 5 at 8:35, we've got five country trivia questions. The rule to the game is that your name is your buzzer. Are you both ready?
3: Yes, I am.
1: All right, with all that said, let's play. Question number one. In Carrie Underwood's song, Blown Away, she has a lyric that says, there's not enough wind in what state, which doubles as her home state?
4: Mary.
2: Oklahoma.
1: Is it Oklahoma? It is. That answer is okay. Mary is on the board 1-0.
4: Question number two. Who sings the song, Give Heaven Some Hell?
3: Peyton. That is Hardy.
1: Is it Hardy? Peyton ties things up 1-1. Question number three. What is the name of the Florida Georgia Line member who released the first single of his solo career, 5'9"?
3: Peyton. Tyler Hubbard.
1: Is it Tyler Hubbard? Peyton takes the lead 2-1.
4: Question number four. Finish the name of this popular Billy Currington song. People are what?
3: Peyton. People are crazy.
1: Is it crazy? And this is crazy because, Peyton, you're going to Windy City Smokeout.
3: Woo! Thank you.
4: Congratulations.
1: Man, she stormed right back. Oh, my goodness.
4: You did. What a good job. You're great at the country trivia questions.
3: Thank you.
1: Mary, listen, don't worry. We're going to have many more chances this week to give away these tickets. So try us back then, okay?
3: Thanks.
4: Okay. And I could tell you knew them, so call back. You just got to be faster with that name.
1: Yeah. Another chance to win these tickets this time tomorrow. Let's get to one of the Smokeout headliners right now.
4: My favorite. It's Jordan Davis singles you up on...
1: Stop fanning yourself.
4: What? I love him. You know I do. Singles you up on US 99. I ain't heard you.

0: US 99 and the Chicago Daily Beats with Melissa and Austin.
1: Sorry about that. I didn't have my headphones on. Bunny XO says her DMs are blowing up since news of her divorce from Jelly Roll went public. And it's not just regular guys that are sliding into her DMs. She says she's getting all kinds of celebs coming into her DMs, even rappers. She jokes saying that they have those blue check marks, so she knows they're legit coming in. And she said she's only responded to two people so far. And she also said she's not ready to date just yet. Jelly Roll filed for divorce back in May after nearly a decade of marriage. They cited irreconcilable differences. And of course, the rumors are they're still going to have a baby together.
2: Hmm. Do you have a blue check mark?
1: No. Don't you have to pay for that?
2: I don't know. Well, it's not, you can, I think.
1: I thought you had to pay for it, which is why I didn't get it. Do you have it?
2: I do.
1: You don't know if you paid for it?
2: No, I don't think everyone has to pay for it. I think they give them to like notable accounts, but all right. So blue check mark or not, Mel, did you slide into Bunny XO's DMs?
1: I tried a long time ago, Austin. She never responded to me.
2: I thought so. I knew it, Mel. Your weather today, high of 90 degrees, mix of clouds and sun. The Cubs beat the Brewers yesterday 4-3 to win that series in Milwaukee. It's a big series win for the Cubs. And the Sox, they lost to the Royals yesterday 5-4. The Sky, they had a big weekend, though. Did you see the game? There was a game this past weekend where the Sox beat the Royals 22-1.
1: 22-1?
2: Yeah. Isn't that wild?
1: That is.
2: Three touchdowns they beat them by. Three touchdowns and extra points.
1: Oh, yeah?
2: Yeah. The Sky lost to Las Vegas Aces 107-99. And, of course, big playoff game tomorrow in Elmhurst for the Dads softball team.
1: Yeah. Good luck.
2: Thank you.
1: Hope you played better than this last week.
2: Seven,
1: you know?
2: Okay. All right.
1: Well, you know.
2: You know what? I rue the day that I...
1: What?
2: Ever offered you that $100 bill.
1: I never got it.
2: I know. I still owe you. I thought I was going to meant to get it to you last week when we were by that ATM.
1: You conveniently
2: but
1: forgot?
2: But I forgot. I legitimately forgot. But I'm good for it. I am good for it. You know, I'm a man of my word. I hold true to every one of my bets. I always pay up.
1: I did think about this over the weekend. When you pay me back that $100, we'll probably be even because I've lost so many bets against you. I've probably given you $100, if not more.
2: Yeah, and like $5, $10 increments from here and there. Yeah. You usually always lose bets.
1: Think of it as just breaking even.
2: And it's not even, they're not even always bets. They'll be like, it'll be like, I'll bet you $10 you don't watch all of the show Succession in the next like 8 months. And then like 8 months will pass. And little do you know, I actually keep tabs on these bets that we make. And I hold you to them.
1: when those 8 months
2: arrive. You do, to your credit. That one time you did request money from me, though. You were like,
1: "Well, that was an accident."
2: You owed me $30 or something, and you requested $30 from me. And I was like, "Wait a minute, do you need help? Do you need to help pay me?"
1: I know, right?
2: Coming up next, we got the good, the bad, and the ugly from the weekend. It's a way we chronicle our weekend, and we'd love for you to weigh in with yours, 312-946-4995. Just share the things from your weekend that were good, that were bad, and that were ugly. That's next here on Melissa and Austin.
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0: for the good, the bad, and the ugly. The good, bad, and the ugly is a chance for us to chronicle our weekends with things that happened that were good, that were bad, and that were just downright ugly. If you would like to add yours, our text line is open, 312-946-4995. Guys, do you mind if I clear out for the good this week?
1: Go for it.
2: Take it.
0: I had a fantastic weekend with a lot of great people. Mare and I and our girls kind of did a Wisconsin lake tour. We hit up a couple of different lakes this weekend. Yesterday, we popped into our friends, Caitlin and Mike's. Caitlin's dad has a place right off of Lake Geneva.
2: Nice.
0: And so when we were driving back home, we kind of just popped in for a couple of hours and had our kids play. Our friends Bill and Vivian were there, and all of our kids go to daycare together. And just had a wonderful day hanging out by their pool and everything. But prior to that, we were in Green Lake, Wisconsin, which is further north, with our friends Erica and Quentin. And you ever have like...
1: They have a house there too.
0: Their parents have a like a condo right off of like
1: Green Lake. His friends have fancy parents.
2: Yeah, must be nice.
0: Yeah, no, look, I just want to get to their parents level, right? So, but do you ever have like friends where it's like you just realize like you take a step back and you're like, oh, we've done a lot of life together, right?
1: Yeah.
0: And like we now both have two kids, and we've just they're friends from college. And Quinn and Erica, they mean the world to us. We've traveled with them. We've been to, you know, Portland. We've been to Mexico. We've just been a lot of places, and we've done a lot of life together. Mm-hmm. And just to have a relationship like that with, like, friends, lake houses aside, all of that pushed aside, like, I would go anywhere with those people, right?
1: Nice.
0: Like, I would do anything with them.
1: Peeps.
0: They're great people, and I just love them to death, and, like, I just like driving home yesterday, like my heart was like kind of overwhelmed. Like, oh, like it was just like, wow, you know, like I just love having a relationship like that to go alongside the relationship I have with my wife.
2: Aww.
1: Sure.
0: And
1: it's people that enhance your life.
0: Right.
1: Yeah.
0: Right.
1: Amazing.
0: And like it just, and you have such built in foundation into what you've got as a relationship that it's just, it's nice.
1: That is a good.
2: That's a very good.
1: Glad it wasn't a bad or an ugly.
2: Yeah. That would be weird if that's how it went.
0: Yeah. No, so it was like, yes, being on the lake this past weekend was great, but it was the people that we were with that really made it truly special.
1: That's why it's so good.
0: Yeah.
1: For the good, the bad, and the ugly.
0: Right. So,
1: that's awesome.
0: Thank you. Yeah, it was good. So, shout out to them. Do you guys have a bad and ugly to round things out?
1: I have a bad.
2: I have an ugly.
0: Oh, well, okay. Then we will get to that coming up next. But I want to remind you, get yours into our text line, 312-946-4995. What was your good, bad, and ugly from the weekend to go along with just wonderful friendships, you guys?
2: I just noticed, like, we've never hung out outside of work, really. Do you not value our friendship?
0: Yeah.
1: And, like, everything we built here the last year?
0: That's neither here nor there.

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0: We got the good. Now it's time for the bad and the ugly. The good, bad, and ugly is how we chronicle our weekends here. I just shared my good, which was, getting to hang out with a lot of friends on the lake this weekend, but more in particular, the friendships that we have, my friends that in Green Lake, just a truly remarkable couple that we get to do life together with. But now we got to round out the bad and the ugly, guys.
1: I have the bad.
0: Okay, Melissa.
1: Boy, I hate to bring the room down. So last night I had two nightmares. But the first one was a nightmare where I went into a restaurant and somehow was found by a woman who didn't know me, but who was evil.
0: Sounds
1: classic
0: like a Disney
1: evil
0: movie.
1: Woman in a restaurant. And so then she proceeded to try to poison my food.
0: Oh, classic.
2: That's probably
0: why she's evil.
1: Yeah. And then the second dream, I watched a man being buried alive.
0: Wait, and you didn't say anything?
1: Well, I couldn't. He had on his ear pods.
2: Oh, okay. So even if he said anything, you couldn't hear you.
0: Noise cancellation. He was jamming out. Probably listening to US 99 on the Odyssey app.
1: He was just chill about it. He was totally chill. And so then it was super weird, and I was super uncomfortable with the whole thing. And then not only did they not put him underground, but they left him above ground, and then they built concrete around him and made him into a seat.
0: Oh. Does he know yet?
1: I don't know.
0: Is he still jamming out?
1: I don't know.
0: Maybe it was a really good song.
2: Did you wake up and just have to look around?
1: I kind of, it was one of those things where I woke up and then I thought, why?
0: Yeah.
1: Am I having these absolutely bizarre dreams?
0: Maybe he was listening to the Melissa and Austin Show After the Show podcast.
2: Text after to 312-946-4995.
1: So he wanted to be buried alive?
0: Honestly, now that you mention it. From the 260, the good took the kids camping with Cub Scouts, and the weather was perfect. The kids had a blast and didn't want to leave.
1: Aw, that's great.
0: And no bad or ugly. So, hey, that's
2: there we go. I'll grab the ugly if you guys don't mind.
0: Yeah.
1: Okay.
2: This weekend was down in Charleston. My wife and I did a 35th birthday trip. I had a blast. That is not the ugly. Since I am training for the Chicago Marathon, I had to do one of my long runs when I was down there, and I waited till, I thought, in reasonable time, 9 a.m. to go. And not only was it warm, but my route took me across a bridge that had a mile and a half incline the entire time.
0: A mile and a half?
2: And you're thinking, Kyle, there must have been some cloud coverage that could have helped you. Nope. Kyle, you were wearing a hat. That could have blocked your face. No, the wind was too windy that it was knocking the hat off my head, so I had to put it around my arm.
1: Oh,
2: so I'm just constantly running uphill for a mile and a half. And that sweet, sweet relief that you get when you finally start to go downhill. Well, then I had to run downhill for like half a mile, and then I had to run back up another hill for another half a mile to even get to that point.
0: Oh my gosh.
2: So I was just constantly uphill, and I was constantly sweating, and I felt like I wanted to die, and there was no water out there for some odd reason. I got back to our hotel, and there was just somebody in the lobby like, "You want water?" And I just went, "I'm good."
1: Oh my
2: god. Not good.
0: Look, that southern heat and humidity, no joke. So the ugly, running up a bridge. The bad, nightmares about a guy getting buried alive, rocking AirPods, probably listening to our show. The good, from the texter, camping with the perfect weather, and going to the lake with perfect friends for me. That is the

0: America's turning 250 years old this week, but I swear that doesn't look a day over 246.
1: Looks good, doesn't it?
0: Yeah.
1: Looks real good.
0: So in honor of the 250th birthday, we figured we will point out 250 amazing things that you can do this summer to celebrate. And we're going to kick off that list coming up next. But not before we play a brand new song from a guy who headlined Windy City Smokeout last year and a guy who will be playing Windy City Smokeout this year. This is a song called Ride, Ride, Ride. And it is with Luke Bryan, and our guy, one of our favorite dudes on the planet.
1: And a fantastic golfer.
0: And a fantastic, yes, former golfer at the University of Texas.
1: He's so good.
0: George Burch, right here on US 99. I threw

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0: We're trying to list 250 great things that you can do this summer as part of America's 250th birthday celebration coming down July 4th. Melissa, there's so many cool things going down. In my hometown of Elmhurst, they've got Run 4 on the 4th, where it's like basically like a little bit longer than a 5K. It's a 4-mile run right there in the heart of Elmhurst.
1: I love that. I have two things that I thought were really fantastic that I myself might have to go to. One is in St. Charles. They really know how to do it up, you guys. All day at Langham Park, they're going to have food trucks, sand volleyball, paddle boats, live entertainment, and then fireworks. Where can you go and do paddle boats? You can't do that in Riverside. Love your Riverside, but you don't have that. Hoffman Estates has a carnival, a parade, a kids zone with a petting zoo, inflatables, face painting, fireworks on the 3rd, and a drone show on the 4th.
0: And for another fun thing to do this 4th of July, let's send it up to Gurnee, to one of our favorite spots, Six Flags. We got Rachel Kenziora, public relations manager for Six Flags. Great America.
2: Good morning.
1: Good morning.
2: Good morning. Thanks for having me.
1: How are you guys celebrating the 250th at Six Flags this summer?
2: Oh, goodness. We have so much going on at the park this summer. You know, not only is it America's 250, but it's also the park's 50th anniversary. So with both of those big celebrations, you know, we've got so much going on this summer and really an experience for everyone. So one of the coolest things we're doing is that every night between June 20th to August 9th, so that includes 4th of July weekend, we're doing a nighttime spectacular. It's all new. It includes our new parade floats, a huge stage show, and also a drone show every single night during that entire run, which is so incredible.
0: Yeah, love that. Are you doing anything specifically for the 4th?
2: You know, we are. So during our all-new nighttime spectacular, you know, like I said, it's got the amazing drone show, but we also have pyrotechnics going on during that. And that'll be every night, June 20th through August 9th, including 4th of July weekend.
0: Incredible.
1: Well,
0: okay.
1: I love that you've got many nights of parties.
0: Yeah,
1: that's
0: right.
1: That's what we love around here, is a good party, and you've got one going.
0: Yeah, as if our summer nights weren't filled with Six Flags to begin with. Now it gives us all the more reason to. Well, Rachel, thank you so much for taking the time to join us and to add to our list of 250 things we could do this summer.
2: Absolutely. Thanks for having me.
0: And remember, at Six Flags Great America on July 3rd and 4th, the night sky comes alive with a spectacular Independence Day drone show as hundreds of lights take flight to create dazzling patriotic scenes above the park. This high-tech display delivers an unforgettable celebration for guests of all ages, and it's all part of a star-spangled night presented by M&M's.
1: You can also jump on the American Eagle, the famous wooden coaster.
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It does not matter. I want to be in my bed more often. Yeah.

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1: There's a new dating trend called goblintimacy. I don't know who's coming up with the names for these, but I will tell you what it is in just a few.

0: Katie and Company.
1: So there's a new dating trend slash term. I know it's like another one, but this one is called Goblintimacy. It's like goblin intimacy. It's a horrible name, but it's encouraging people to stop pretending to be perfect when they start dating someone new. Like, instead of trying to be very polished and cool and impressive on the first few dates, goblintimacy is showing up with your inner goblin first, like your very messy, real self. Supporters of the trend say that this can help people build stronger connections because they're getting to know the real person from the start. However, relationship experts say there is a balance. Like, being authentic is great, but it doesn't mean sharing every single flaw or personal issue immediately. I just feel like there's such a fine line between those things. Like, if you don't know where it is, just stick to being perfect in the beginning for a little while.

Chicago's country station, US 99. It's Katie, and when I'm getting ready for work every morning, I'm definitely playing along to the 5 at 8:35. And I gotta say, I need to be doing better.

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Mark the calendar, Sunday, May 16th, 2027. I truly cannot believe we're like 6 months away from 2027.

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1: Riley Green singing a romantic duet with Kevin James, not on anyone's bingo card this past weekend.
2: Kevin James in the house, baby. Yeah!
1: After Alan Jackson played his final show in Nashville on Saturday, Riley Green popped up at Loser's Bar, which is actually right next door to his bar, and Kevin joined him to sing the Ella Langley parts of their number one song, Don't Mind If I Do. And what's funny is this is not the first time that Kevin James has done this recently. He came out on stage last summer with both Jelly Roll and Thomas Rhett, and then talked about how he was doing like research for a role where he's gonna play a country star. And then things about this kind of went quiet. So I'm wondering if we're like about to get some more new info about that. I feel like Kevin James doing a country movie, Glenn Powell is doing a country movie. I'm very here for all of this attention that country music is getting.
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Chicago's Country Station, it's Katie. Do you need some good news or some great news? Or do you have news you want to share? The Great at 8 is tomorrow morning right here on US 99 with Melissa and Austin.

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1: Yeah, I just said that.
0: Oh, it's Melissa and Austin.

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And I have to admit, I've fallen behind on my Beth and Rip binging. I gotta pick that back up this week.

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Man, this is the home stretch for Windy City Smokeout, right? Starts next week, and if you don't have your tickets, well, man, you are not out of luck because we have more for you all week long. Most in Austin, I'll give it to you, and I have them for you coming up at 4:30. It's Scotty on US 99. Wow.

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was on vacation all last week. I got back over the weekend, and I just have to say, the older I get, the more time I spend away from home, I just realize no hotel bed will ever feel as good as my bed, right? Like, your bed is just the best because it's your bed. All right.

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1: I still think about it time to time to time to time.
0: That song, Silver Sands Marina, is also the title of the album that is due out in September. I got to talk to Kenny about this new music he's been working on, and this is what he told me.
2: I'm very excited about where we're at. I'm never done. I'm one of these people that's never done. Like, I'm going into the studio again soon. Everybody's telling me that they gave me a date the other day when the album has to be turned in. So I'm looking at that.
0: You're at that point.
2: Okay, well, but still, yeah. And I'm excited about that. And I'm excited about the music and the songs and where I'm at in my life, presenting those songs and all of it. You know, to be here, to be going back to Sphere, to have music in your life on any level is a gift.
0: And new Kenny Chesney music is always a gift. His new album, Silver Sands Marina, will be out on September 25th. Yeah,

Chicago's Country Station, it's Katie Neal, and I gotta say, I love starting my day with Melissa and Austin. I also just love working with them, but the Great at 8 just makes me feel so good. Catch it tomorrow on US 99.

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1: Yeah, I just said that.
0: Oh, it's Melissa and Austin.

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Hardy's song Wait in the Truck with Lainey Wilson, but do you know the story behind it? 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

Man, this is the home stretch for Windy City Smokeout, right? Starts next week, and if you don't have your tickets, well, man, you are not out of luck because we have more for you all week long. Melissa and Austin will give it to you, and I have them for you coming up at 4:30. 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

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I got asked this weekend, like, everyone's like, oh, are you so well rested from your trip? 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I gotta work on that.

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1: Alan Jackson's final show was this weekend. I was there. I will tell you everything about it. What I love the most in just a few.

0: Katie and Company.
1: I was so lucky and so fortunate to get to go to Alan Jackson's final show here in Nashville over the weekend on Saturday night.
2: Yeah, went down yonder on the Chattahoochee. You never knew how much of muddy water meant to me.
1: And I just have to say, Alan Jackson, what a class act. Like, he is just such a sweet man, a gentleman. Like, they're not making them like Alan Jackson anymore. It is also so truly insane how many hits Alan Jackson has. Like, I went to this show thinking, okay, I know all the big Alan Jackson songs. I grew up on them. My dad listened to tons of Alan Jackson. But then I was like kind of blown away that I remembered every single song. Ones that I hadn't heard in like 20 years. It's one of those crazy, beautiful things about music, right? It's just like, it lives in some secret compartment in your brain that you can completely forget about. And it was just, it was so fun to be there and to sing along. The show was incredible. There was like 5 full minutes of fireworks while Alan sang Where I Come From at the end of the show for the encore. And they filmed this entire thing for a TV special. So if you were having like an insane amount of FOMO, no details on that yet are out, but you will be able to watch it at some point, I would assume later on this summer. I will keep you posted as soon as there's more information about that.

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It's Katie. And did you know that Alexa can do amazing things? Like, if you tell her to play US 99, she'll do it.

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You know Ella Langley's song, Be Her. Did you know that Hardy was one of the people who helped her write that song? 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
5: Hardy is here all this week hanging out with us, and I just have to tell you, your daughter is like one of the cutest babies I've ever seen. Sweet little Rosie.
6: She is.
7: Oh my God, it looks like you guys had so much fun at our little birthday party.
6: Oh yeah, she's great. I mean, she is changing every day, and like, just, I don't know, it's just, it's like every day now, it's like, where did you learn that? Like, she'll say, like, she said glove the other day, and it's like, we haven't been teaching you glove.
7: Like, what?
6: Callie was giving herself the spray tan. Like, she put the self-tanner, and she, like, put the little mat on, you know? I don't know if y'all know what I'm talking about. And, Rosie just goes, gov. And Callie was like, where the hell did you learn glove from?
7: That's wild. What's, like, her latest thing? Like, what is she into?
6: Just in general?
7: Yeah. Like, I feel like there's always, like, you know what I mean? Like, whether it's Miss Rachel or it's, like...
6: Dude, I will. Okay, well, I'll get to Miss Rachel, but I don't know. Everything. Like, if she sees anything that's a circle, it's a ball. And so, like, she loves to look for anything, and she'll just go, ball, ball. That and snack. She just likes to eat, just like me.
7: Same, I don't know. Same girl.
6: She is, it's really funny. She's not that into toys. She's really into books, which is kind of cool.
7: What does she call them?
6: Boo.
7: Boo, yeah.
6: Yeah.
7: I've seen Callie post about that, and it's so sweet.
6: Yeah, she's really, everybody thinks her kid is smart, but she's, I think she's really smart, especially for her age. She says, like, we had her 15-month checkup the other day, and she was like, is she saying more, does she know more than one word? And we were like, she says, like, she knows, like, probably 25 or 30 words, which is crazy. And she was like, that's good. She's, you know, she's doing good. So
7: can you imagine if, like had this little genius?
6: I told Callie that last night. I was like, what if she's, like, a super genius? And Callie was like, that would be sad because I don't think anybody wants that life. I was like, I guess that's true.
7: I also, like, it's got to be hard when you're a parent of a kid who's, like, that smart. You're like, I can't help you with your homework. Like, you're
6: smarter
7: than me. Yeah,
6: for real. Oh, my God. I already am not looking forward to everybody knows you forget everything the second you leave college or high school.
5: No, seriously. It's like, where in my brain did any of that go? Hardy's here hanging out with us. On the way, we're going to talk about how he helped write one of Ella Langley's latest hits. But first, we're going to play this one for you right now. It's Hardy, favorite country song on the Superstar Power Hour. Summertime.

You know Ella Langley's song, Be Her. But did you know that Hardy was one of the people that wrote that song with her? We're going to talk all about that coming up in just a few on the Superstar Power Hour.

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1: I don't know the story Ella told. I'm not sure, and I hope this doesn't contradict hers at all, but I remember it of just like having that idea, and I think Jordan Schmidt had like the groove that day, and Ella started singing that kind of earwormy thing over and over again. But I don't know if she tells it this, but a lot of people think that it's about another person, but the song is about your better self. Yeah, I'm sure she's probably said that.
2: Yeah, but, no, she does. Yeah, okay, yeah. Cool. No, she definitely does.
1: Which I think is really cool, you know, because it could easily, we never say that it's someone else, we never say it's you, but it was written from the perspective of like the person you want to be.
2: Which truly makes me love it even more. Hardy's here hanging out with us on the Superstar Power Hour. On the way, we're going to play a song with Lainey Wilson, Wait in the Truck, and Hardy's going to tell the story behind that, so don't go anywhere.
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1: Hardy is here this week hanging out with us, and in just a second, I want to play your number one song with Lainey Wilson, Wait in the Truck. But first, can you tell the story behind the song and kind of like where the inspiration came from? Because it's such a like, it's a unique storyline for sure.
2: Hunter Phelps and I were in Atlanta. I was playing a show. He's a big songwriter in town. He's one of my best friends in town. And my wife, she wasn't my wife at the time, but she called me. She was in Nashville, and she was with a bunch of her friends, and they were at a party. And this guy got really weird with her and, like, tried to, like, convince her to go home with him and, like, got real, just really weird. And she called me, and she was like, this guy, like, I don't know this guy, and blah, blah, blah. And I got really fired up about it at the time. Anyway, it was the situation was diffused, and it was fine. But I got super fired up about it, and Hunter and I were sitting there talking, and I was like, man, if I knew who he was, I'd just find out where he lives and tell Callie to wait in the truck. You know, I'll be right back. And he and I kind of looked at each other like, you know, damn, that's a good song idea. And that happens all the time with songwriters and somebody says something. And so I wrote down Wait in the Truck. We sat on that idea for, gosh, that could have been like 8 months or something. It might have even been a year. Right? We sat on it for a long time. It kind of just started as a thing.
1: 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Here's Hardy with Lainey Wilson now. This is Wait in the Truck. I got

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Nonstop Country. A lot to get to today. Appreciate you hanging out on US 99. This guy, Jake Owen, was a part of history, really. The other night, Saturday night, when country music just poured out of Nashville at the Nissan Stadium for Alan Jackson's final show. Here he is now, Jake Owens on US 99.

That guy, Tyler Hubbard, and this next guy you can say congratulations to for his second consecutive number one single. Here's Josh Ross with that number one single. There's Hey How You Look. They'll both be back in town with Dan and Shay in September.

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0: faces are melting off. We're hanging out 90 minutes of nonstop country. Hey, Scotty, I'm going to jump in to get all three. I got three trivia questions no one's been able to get, and you're going to take your shot in two songs, so 5 minutes away here. 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
1: Hey, girl, what's up? 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
1: Even I was like, wow, it feels pretty good outside right now.
0: And Austin.
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0: Tomorrow at 6.

0: the heat. Oh, not because it's a billion degrees out, but because we need to get these questions knocked out. We've been at them over 3 weeks now. These are the three trivia questions that stick and go on and on until you get all three. Scotty, by the way, let's jump in with Chris. Chris is going to take on these questions. If he doesn't get them, then they're coming to you. So if you're paying attention to his answers, Chris, are you ready to jump on in or what?
1: Oh, yeah, I'm ready.
0: All right, let's do it. Question one. What happened in 1912 that they made one of the most successful movies of all time about?
1: The Titanic.
0: Okay. Question two. What is the only letter not found in any U.S. state name?
1: Q.
0: All right, hang on right there. Question three is coming up in two songs. And remember, if he doesn't get all three, then those songs or those questions will be yours. Plus, I still have Windy City Smokeout passes for you. We are just over a week away. So hang out here.

0: Underwood, a couple years ago, shut down in a good way. Windy City Smokeout this year is coming up, man. We got just over a week away for Windy City Smokeout, and I'm going to get you in about 4:30 today. So hang out here on the Odyssey app or ask your smart speaker to play US 99 Chicago.
1: Can you get all three?
0: Jumping back into three trivia questions nobody has been able to get. Chris took out questions 1 and 2 a couple minutes ago. See if he can take them on. If not, they're coming to you. Chris, you ready to jump back in?
2: Oh, yeah, I'm ready.
3: Question 3. 30% of people say that they avoid doing this because everyone else liked it too much. What do you think it is?
2: All right. I think it's host the holidays.
3: Okay. Let's see how you did here. Chris, you got 2 correct also. Nicely done.
0: Hang on right there. That means you're up, though. Can you take them out? 312-946-4995. 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
1: We're giving away tickets to all six of the flags?
0: No, Melissa, I don't think you understand. Six Flags is an amusement park.
1: You mean there's amusement there, too?
0: Melissa, it's the theme park with the Looney Tunes.
1: And they've got cartoons.
0: Just join us tomorrow, Melissa and Austin.
1: I would have just been happy with the

0: You know what time it is? It is time to continue the greatest American story ever told.
1: The greatest American story ever told.
0: Told you.
1: In 250 words. 250 people. 250 ways to mess this up.
0: This is it. We're in the home stretch. The last 50 words come from you. We're writing a story, and we have over 200 words already from 200 different people. You get to add a single word. So when you call, I will give you the last couple words that were told, and you just give me the next word in the story. That's it. And we'll have a birthday gift for America's 250. None of it makes sense. It's a horrible, terrible story, but you get to be part of the greatest American story ever told right now. All right, 312-946-4995. 312-946-4995. We are a small but elite group of people writing this story.

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0: That guy, Jordan Davis, Saturday night, Windy City Smokeout, a week from Saturday. And you can need those last minute tickets. Less than 20 minutes away, I'm going to get you in for that. But first, we got a story to write.
1: The greatest American story ever told in 250 words. 250 people. 250 ways to mess this up.
0: All right, Jeff. So, Jeff, we are writing the greatest American story ever told, and we are coming down to the last less than 50 words here that we need for this story. 250 words from 250 different people, so we've gotten over 200 words already. I'm going to read you the last couple words, and you're going to go ahead and continue on with whatever word you think fits best to move this story forward, okay?
2: All right, sounds good.
0: All right, so the last words we have are, Carl forgot pants again, which obviously happened yesterday. Anyways, cheers. What's next after cheers?
2: Let's go with the word buddy. Cheers, buddy.
0: Cheers, buddy. All right, awesome. Got it. All right, Thomas, I'll read the last couple words for you here, and then you drop a word off of me, okay?
3: All right.
0: Carl forgot his pants again, which obviously happened yesterday. Anyway, cheers, buddy. It can be a start of a new sentence if you'd like.
3: Have? Yeah.
0: All right, have. Have will start the new sentence. Perfect. Thank you for calling.
3: You're welcome.
0: Bye-bye. All right, I'm going to take the rest of the calls off the air here. And don't forget, in the next couple of days, we are going to have the full story, 250 words from 250 different people, which will be to celebrate the 250th birthday of America on the 4th of July. All right, make sure you're on my socials so when I do the full reading, you'll be able to hear the whole thing in case you miss it. So go to Scotty K on Air on Instagram. Scotty with a Y, the letter K, on Air on Instagram. This is going to be interesting.

Pretty cool that we're getting so much new music from some of the biggest artists in the world, including this guy, Kenny Chesney. Obviously, we have this one, Carry On. On Friday, he gave us the title track of Silver Sands Marina. And that's also the name of the song that he put out. Check out Kenny Chesney's new music.

Less than 10 minutes away here. We're going to jump into the Monday mashup. So two songs, two different genres. I like to mash them together. Always a country song and another genre. Now, this weekend, country music just exploded out of Nashville on Saturday night because of Alan Jackson's final show that was at Nissan Stadium. You had everybody performing with him from, I mean, George Strait to Miranda Lambert to, I don't know, Jake Owen, Eric Church, Carrie Underwood. Everybody was out there. A little Big Town I saw on the stage. So what I want to do is that we're going to mash up Alan Jackson, and we're going to do it with the old 90s song Snow. Remember this one? Informer. Snow, Informer. All right, so you're going to hear what those two songs sound like mashed together for fun. And coming up here in just about 5 minutes on US 99.

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1: Well, when you hear it, but here we go. Let's jump into the Monday mashup. Turn it up a little bit so you can hear it all. We'll start with Snow and then we'll bring in Alan Jackson. Here we go.

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You know I like to have fun with it. So while we're still 90 minutes of nonstop country, let's get you in to Windy City Smokeout. We are just over a week away from Smokeout, and if you don't have a ticket yet, it's pretty tough. So right here, let's get you in. 312-946-4999.

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0: told this story before, but that guy, Dierks Bentley, has given me one of the greatest Windy City Smokeout memories that I think I could ever ask for, because he played back when it was one of our first times being able to come back after COVID. So what was that, 2021, 22 maybe? And we all were together for the first time in year and a half. In front of the United Center, it was pouring rain. Dierks Bentley on stage, but everybody was there just singing together. It was so cool, man. It was a moment. So we're going to make some new moments this year at Windy City Smokeout. I'm going to get you in every day at 4:30, and then we'll do it again in the morning with Melissa and Austin. More on that in a second. Right now, let's find someone to get hooked up, thanks to Advent with H Chicagoland locations. You can go to adventknows.com.
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0: Crown Point, Megan, your caller 17. You're going to come to Windy City Smokeout. Congratulations.
2: Oh, yay!
0: Yep, you are going to see Jordan Davis and Hootie and the Blowfish and Lainey Wilson and Blake Shelton and so many others. That sound good to you?
2: Sounds amazing.
0: The other thing that's happening is you're going to become my co-host for the next 2 minutes here. So usually I got three stories here, but I want to see if you can guess these answers to this survey that was put out about what America thinks. CBS did a whole survey. So I'll throw a couple questions at you. You tell me what you think the top answer for people was, okay?
2: Okay.
0: All right. What do you think people said the best thing about America is?
2: Our freedom.
0: A great guess. The people is what they said. What do you think people said?

0: that America's greatest invention was?
1: The light bulb.
0: The light bulb is absolutely it. That is it.
1: Woo.
0: What do you think that they, that, what is America, that people thought America is best at in the world?
1: Spending money.
0: Spending money is probably true. No, they said movies and television, so entertainment.
1: Oh.
0: What do you think they said the number one food that represents America is?
1: The hot dog.
0: Great guess. That was number four. Hamburger was number one.
1: Mm.
0: There you go. Now you know.
1: All right.
0: Hang on right there. I'll get you your tickets. And, of course, tomorrow, two more times. All right. So all week, you can get them twice a day. Melissa and Austin at 8:35. And with me, Scotty, at 4:30, your last chance is to win those Windy City Smokeout passes. Okay. Here on US 99, Chicago's country station. Another

Some big collaborations announced, including one from the woman I'm about to play that I was not expecting, to be honest. You know, Kane Brown, Marshmello there, obviously, played Windy City Smoke Out, and Marshmello just dropped a song on Friday with Kelsey Ballerini, so a lot of fun collaborations. By the way, more Smoke Out tickets tomorrow, right here at 4:30, because we are just over a week away, thanks to Studio 41 Home Design Showroom. 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But the collaboration I wanted to tell you about is another guy, another Windy City Smokeout alum, Bailey Zimmerman, hinted in a very not so subtle way that he has a collaboration possibly with this woman, our hometown girl, Stella Lefty. Can't wait to hear that. Here's Boston. On a train.

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0: can sing along with Blake Shelton while he sings that on Sunday night of Windy City Smokeout. A week from Wednesday, it all kicks off. So if you want those last-minute tickets, you can grab them tomorrow morning with Melissa and Austin at 8:35, and they'll have them for you at 4:30 as well. So twice a day. All right, Scotty, you ready to jump into all the weird news stories floating around the internet?
1: Weird.
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0: I'll give you the good news of a story. Megan, you're going to try and guess the bad.
1: Okay.
0: So there's an elderly man that got really excited. He was at Waffle House, and he saw a strawberry shortcake waffle, and he was like, yo, I'm so excited. He was just really happy and excited about it. Very heartwarming smile. What do you think the bad news of that story is?
1: It was a fake food. He couldn't eat it.
0: Oh, wait, sorry, we don't actually have these. No, that would be bad. Probably not as bad as this, though. He was so excited about the strawberry shortcake waffle that he wasn't paying attention, and he ended up tripping and falling and injuring himself, and now he's suing Waffle House for over $300,000.
1: Oh, my goodness.
0: Yeah. Wow. Apparently, he's doing all right, though. But
1: he gets some money. He can buy a different one.
0: He can. He can probably franchise one, actually.
1: Right. Exactly.
0: All right. I got a question that no one's been able to answer, so maybe you can. 5 minutes away. Two songs on US 99.

0: Somebody sent a DM and it became the most talked about DM in the city of Chicago. That person is going to join us in the next 15 minutes here. But first, time for the question you can't answer.
1: The Scotty K Show.
0: 20% of people say that this is the item they used most in the kitchen. What item do you think it is? 20% of people say that this is the item they use most in the kitchen. And it's a little bit of a trick question. I think that's the only hint I can give. 20% of people say that this is the item they use most in the kitchen. What is it? 312-946-4995. 312-946-4995. 20% of people say this is the item most used, that they use most in the kitchen. 312-946-4995. We'll get your guesses and, of course, the answer less than 10 minutes from now on US 99. Good luck.
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0: It's Tucker Wetmore, who'll be coming back to the Salt Shed later in September. It's Scotty. 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

There's a DM that was sent this weekend that became the most talked about DM in the city of Chicago, went super viral, and the person who sent that DM is on the phone. We're going to talk to them in 5 minutes. 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
1: On the phone with me is the guy that has the most talked about DM in the city. And it really is one of the wildest stories that we've seen in a long time. So if you haven't heard this story yet, there is a wedding that got crashed by superstars Ed Sheeran and Martin Garrix. And it all started from a DM that you sent, Mike, huh?
2: Still in disbelief that they both actually committed and then went through with it. So, you know, and this all happened so spontaneously too. Just literally like 5 days before the wedding, I thought, I'll just reach out. Martin's performing literally next door to the wedding venue, which is the Planetarium in Chicago. Martin was performing at Northerly Island, and then Ed Sheeran was performing at Soldier Field. So all in that same little area, 5 hours before the wedding, responds to my DM a couple days later, which I had to follow up twice just in case, you know. And the third message, he's like, oh, I didn't see this before, because he probably gets a million, you know, messages a day. And he's like, yeah, I'll stop over. Here's my team's contact info. So his team, you know, came over to the venue to check it out, security, make sure everything was good from that perspective, check on the sound system, just get all the details.
1: So they did a little pre-sound check and everything, huh?
2: Yeah, so we did have a DJ planned for one in one of the rooms in the planetarium.

0: Martin's team just wanted to make sure, like, be able to use the equipment.
1: Right.
0: And then, you know, I just jokingly said to Martin, hey, Ed's playing at Soldier Field. You guys should collaborate. Kind of as a joke almost.
1: You got to shoot your shot, though.
0: And he didn't respond to that at all. So I thought, okay, maybe that's not going to happen. That was so hard to not tell everybody at the wedding that that was going to happen.
1: So did anybody else know besides you?
0: Everybody pretty much knew that Martin was coming.
1: Okay.
0: But nobody knew that Ed was coming.
1: So I don't know what gift you gave your sister for their wedding originally, but I don't. If you haven't yet, I don't think you need another one.
0: Yeah, she told me I'd never have to give her a gift ever again.
1: That's
0: so
1: cool. Not only did you get those memories for, obviously, your sister and now your brother-in-law, but also everybody in that room. We'll talk about that for the rest of their lives. That's pretty cool, man. Nicely done. Nicely done, Mike.
0: It's so unique. Yeah.
1: All right. So if you need wedding planning done, Mike is available for hire.
0: Yeah. Maybe I should switch careers. Yeah.
1: There you go. Well, good job, man. Well, make sure you send him a written thank you note. I think they'll like that too.
0: All right. I like that idea.
1: Mike, thanks for taking the time to talk about that just wild experience of you sending a random DM to Martin Garrix and having him and Ed Sheeran show up at your sister's wedding. I'm going to post the videos, by the way, too. You can see it if you haven't seen them yet. They're really fun, really cool. On my Instagram, US99 Chicago, or go to Scotty K on Air. Scotty with a Y, the letter K on Air.

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It's a commercial-free drive home. How cool for that guy, Josh Ross. Hate How You Look, one of my favorite songs that he performed last year at Windy City Smokeout, just finally went number one. Sometimes it's a slow burn, but there he is. He's got a second consecutive country radio number one. And speaking of Smokeout, find out how to get those tickets because we are just over a week away. And I'll tell you to get them after 6 o'clock.

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minutes of Nonstop Country. You know, with all the news of Florida Georgia Line reuniting and their performances they did recently in Nashville, anytime Tyler Hubbard is somewhere now who has a lot of still shows on deck, everybody's like, will Brian Kelly be there also? Will it be Florida Georgia Line show?

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So excited to see George again. There's George Burge with Luke Bryan. It's called Ride, Ride, Ride. It's Scotty. George Burge is going to be there Sunday, Windy City Smokeout. And if you don't have your Sunday tickets yet, don't sleep on Sunday. We are just over a week away. Blake Shelton headlines, and there's a whole great cast underneath that, man. So check it out at us99.com.

Dan and Shay coming to town in September in Tinley Park. It's Scotty. I love that song. One of the lead tracks off of their brand new album that's coming out August 21st. It's Scotty. This guy, Russell Dickerson, will be here for Windy City Smokeout. You give me about 5 minutes, I'll tell you how you can win your tickets still.

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Jericho Wetzel, who was one of our Windy City Smokeout headliners. We got Smokeout coming up, man, a week and a half away. Not even, actually. And we want to get you in. So twice a day, you'll have your first shot with Melissa and Austin tomorrow morning. Then I'll get you again at 4:30 on US 99.

0: It's the Rob and Holly Show. Coop in for Rob. Join us tonight, the Red Clay Strays. 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
1: Also, Gavin Adcock reports on the weirdest thing that he's seen that has been crowd surfing, and he's stopping by as well. 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